0: one. Good.
1: Did Sergeant Lopez give a name of who we should be looking for over here? I know this is a large rooming house, this address.
0: Negative. He had no name or next of kin info. I'm not actually even sure how he got this address.
1: All right, I have it.
0: The call taker.

0: 4.
1: Good.
0: I see they're swimming in the lake, you fair up.
1: Pretty bad, though.
2: Austin 3.
1: Outside the liquor store here. There's a female asleep in her car. We're able to give a make or model for the car, but the caller would like her checked on. Ford assist.
0: Morning,
3: Adam. 18 for disorderly, 227 Chandler Street. Christian calling. He's owns the property there. He's looking through the camera, can see a homeless female at the end of the driveway with a blanket and a pillow. Just wants her removed.
4: 18, I have it.
3: 19.
1: 17, I'll go over there.

0: Brooklyn.
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0: I have you. Good for yourself.
1: Here, Steve.

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1: 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It was a fledgling. It's all set.
0: Crazy to have that.

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0: You can just code this unknown medical. It's going to be both up.
1: We should have that.

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I guess the employee from All Star Liquors took the female's keys. She's now yelling and screaming in the parking lot. Appears to be under the influence.

0: too.
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0: 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You can put me out with this.
1: Reese, I have ones all set with you. Where do you want me to put you out?
0: 261 Lincoln Street.
1: I have that.

0: channel, don't you?
1: Good.
0: Did you clear out Shrewsbury Street, Carl? I wasn't able to locate anything.
1: You can have that.

0: fine. Good. Wagon is a mill. Lorenzo says the bike.
1: Better. Good.
2: What do you have available in the northeast?
3: Twenty-seven Hitchcock Road, apartment number 3. She was calling. I guess she was hanging out there with a friend and a unknown male party stole his scooter at gunpoint. He disconnected. He was napping outside of 66 Hitchcock Road.
0: 13, I got it. Any description on the suspect?
3: No description, no DOT, and no description of the scooter that was stolen.
1: ...125 Green Hill Park for loud music. At the Green Hill Park in the parking lot, multiple cars playing loud music, also blocking other vehicles from leaving.
2: Dispatch, do you have a valley car?
1: Negative.
4: K-9 Park in the area as well.
3: Receive K-9 for. What's that official on?
4: Before I have done.
3: Thanks, sir.
0: The caller didn't leave his name.
3: The first name of Julian.
0: Okay, and he was last seen outside of Hitchcock?
3: A last mapping outside of 66 Hitchcock.
0: Okay, I'm pulling up.
5: Back on 33, I'm on the way too. Was there a description for the scooter?
3: No description for the scooter, and 13, he's mapping outside of 52 now. Looks like he's on foot.
0: Okay, I'm after it, I'm not saying I'm going to keep looking.
3: I got it.
0: If we could have a call taker, try to get him maybe back on the line.
3: Appreciate it.

0: 14.
1: Good.
0: On the way to Hitchcock, I'll give comments for the crash later.
1: Where is he? We're still trying that caller. He's not answering. He's going to voicemail.
0: Alright. I'm getting information. It was at 27. I'm going to get out of here.

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1: Receive.
0: Echo 33.
1: Go
0: ahead. I just had a male blue scooter, shy speed takeoff on me down Canterbury Street, blowing stop signs, approaching Hammond right now.
1: Receive, you still following?
0: I'm trying to catch up now. He went right on Hammond.
1: Right on Hammond from Canterbury.
0: Saw that one.
1: Reason.
0: But how do you set mail? Well, I got so far. Gray psyche, I believe.
1: Reason.
0: I lost him on Selfridge Street. Left east side, though.
1: Lost him on Selfridge. Eastside car is standing by for a follow from the west.
0: Canterbury and I lost him there.
2: I'm getting maybe gray pants, white shirt with blue Jordans on. Max, does that sound familiar?
1: Armed robbery, solo scooter at gunpoint. Use caution.
3: I have a male shot retreat by the Big Bob's Liquors. He is heading towards Hammond Street.
1: Where is he? South retreat by Big Bob of Swords, Hammond.
3: He just passed South Gate, driving all over the road erratically. I'm right behind him.
1: Just past Selfie. Passing him.
3: Speed up about 30. Right off ahead.
1: Right off ahead. Quincy Gav towards 146.
2: Cool, make sure this guy's wanted for armed robbery.
4: I have that, so it's sounding like they're behind him again.
3: That's okay, then. I believe Oscar cops. Speeds are about 30. We're on Millbridge Street now. Towards Ashmont.
1: Millbridge towards Ashmont.
3: Yeah, he's gonna be pulling out the gas station over there on 6.

0: Samuel Member Street. I don't have comms right now.
1: They're on Millbury Street. Looks like he's off the moped.
2: On Millbury Street, off the moped.
1: Repeat.

0: 13, I'm getting gray shorts, white shirt, baby blue colored.
1: Z, have you set?
0: The two kids here had a firearm pointed at them inside of an apartment, but they never saw a shooter. They're saying that the male pointing the firearm at them was saying, "Did you guys steal my scooter?" and then let them go from the apartment, but they never saw him leave on a scooter or anything like that.

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0: Are you in the direction of travel? Where you lost them?
1: Yeah, very. He was flying out. I didn't see where he went.
0: What direction of travel were you going in?
1: Broad Street, 146.

0: I'm here to put the information. I'm here on F2 that this moped isn't the suspect. Is that true now?
1: No, they're describing it as a black semi-automatic handgun style, gray crossbody bag with a black strap.

你好。I just want to give you an update. 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
1: That's correct. You want me to check on?
0: Yeah, okay, thank you.
1: Thank you.

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1: We should be pulling in any second.

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1: Locked and secure. 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
0: I see that. Good.
2: You can put me on this Green Hill call. Just be advised. Those people are being advised that they're moving along now. I've got a couple plates for you to add to the call when you're ready.
0: You can go ahead with those plates, Sarge.
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0: Delta 29, I'm with Oscar 13.
1: I have closing comments for Burn Call when you're ready.
2: Good, Will.
1: I spoke to multiple people on scene. I haven't seen her in over 2 years. I guess she was still up here. I was able to, in our system, get some more information on some family members that she had. I called the sergeant directly so you could clear us out. Okay.
2: Appreciate that.

0: flowing.
1: Good.
0: Can you put me out with two disorderlies? 11 prospect by the playground. I'll be up on 3.
2: Yeah, I should be on 7.

0: good.
1: I'm not sure if it's related yet, but I failed to stop with a moped on Providence Street. We're cutting into Vernon Hill Park.
0: Crazy.
1: On the courts at Vernon Hill, he's cutting through the park, heading up towards Stockton Street.
0: I'm sure we're back off, though.
1: Hi, Otash. He's a Hispanic male on a black moped. There's a second moped with him, but I couldn't see. Stockton Street towards Vernon. I'm not pursuing.
0: Yeah, they seem open. Stockton's not pursuing.

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0: 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I watched me from a motor vehicle. It was 201 Commercial Street. And in the comments, can you just put, incident happened on June 4th?
1: You grab that.
0: Yeah, I'll grab the I number later.

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1: Good.
0: Supervisor, move along, clear out. Thank you.
1: You got that.

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1: Reading.

0: 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She said she just left and might have set it off. Received 17, did you get that?
1: Received.

0: Not greeting. 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
1: Raising.

0: Two.
1: Alright, three's gonna be tied up here a little bit longer. I'm gonna take care of 590 Lincoln Street on my way to Wayside.

0: 13 and 14, where are you guys at?
1: 12. We're at 161 Cambridge, looking at a camera over here at the corner. We tried a couple complexes down there. We saw nothing.

0: I'm Nick, thank you. Did you speak to anyone at 141?
1: Negative. We didn't see any cameras over there.
0: Thank you.

0: Three.
1: Three.
0: She was checked out by Williams and signed a refusal. She's on her way. Officer Lakers was kind enough to let her leave her car there. I'm doing a couple lines, compile.

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1: Go ahead.
0: One or two. Raising.

0: Oscar 10. So you have the 16 Endicott Street for a fight. It's going to be at the basketball courts. Callers reporting a physical fight occurring here. Unknown weapons.
1: I got it. Did he tell you how many people?
0: On the basketball courts.
1: Nine.
2: Six, I'll have that way as well.

0: getting a secondary call reporting a male hit a little girl, then somebody went and hit him and went down on the ground. Ambulance is being started at the stage.
1: One went dead, and there was no answer on the callback. We advised that the female did call back to cancel, stated her mother left, but we just want to check it out just in case.
2: Yeah, I see you hello over there. I'll check on it.
1: Receive 19, can I have you head over there as well?
0: Receive.

0: just an update for Endicott Street. The caller says that the male is bleeding on the ground and he can't breathe or move.
1: Yeah, it's on my way over there.
0: Appreciate you, Sergeant. I'm here. I'm out with that male. He's responsive, just bleeding out of his mouth and some substance. Okay, receive. Okay, I have it. No active flight. Everyone down. No active flight.
2: Receive. Anyone that's not on arrival, 1600 calls, pull down.

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And 61213. Got it, thank you.

0: 是的。
1: Go ahead.
0: This is 158EA. We're in the corner of Endicott and Harding.
1: Greetings.

0: Absolutely.
1: Just an update on this. We're getting another call pinging at this address. Female saying that there are people high on drugs and she would like them removed from the house. Then the phone hung up and now there's no answer again.

speaking. I guess this is an ongoing issue. She's going to be contacting her landlord, but they were advised to move out. First,

0: Good.
1: It's just that I want to guess the left prior to our arrival. Everyone else here is fine. So quiet.
0: Roger.

0: Hey, what time did this call come in?
1: It came in at 21:14.
0: Thank you.
1: You're welcome.

0: Hey.
1: Good.
0: I'm looking at the cameras when the fight occurred, and there is a Hispanic male skin build with a green, gray jeans. The suspects that assaulted the male.
1: Receive.

0: Do I have any Southwest cars available to take an assault and battery call at 28 Piedmont Street that just came in?
1: What do you have?
0: Going to be 28 Piedmont Street. Callers reporting a male is beating up a female outside here. Male is a white male screaming at the female in the background. Callers trying to keep the male away from the female.
1: Away.
2: There is your mega breakaway line over there.
0: Where is he?
1: Fourth in the traffic.
0: Where is he?

0: Sure. Caller's now saying it's a black male. He's yelling at the caller as well.
1: All right.

0: And can I have the time that Officer Missouri called out with the scooter and the time that Officer Catna has lost sight of him on Milbury Street?
1: Where is he? Stand by. Let me ask the person that was on the radio before me.

0: of what is. Oh, 14.
1: Good.
0: 5, Victor, Fox, Whiskey, 1-8. 5, Victor, Foxtrot, Whiskey, 1-8. Use 790 Main Street. It's going to be a verbal warning.
1: Perfect.

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Hey. You can put me in Cohasset Street. I'll be all set. I'm familiar with his residence. All right, receive.

0: Hey, does the caller want to speak with me? Stand by. Hey, I'm sorry, what was that?
1: That's a negative. They just wanted it. I'm advised.
0: I got it.
2: People lagging on too.
3: That's affirmative. Can you head over to 28 Piedmont Street? I believe it's going to be one male. Is that correct, 12? Officer 12.
2: 12.
3: This is just going to be for one male?
2: Affirm.
3: Wagon, did you get that?
2: I don't know. Thank you.
3: Thank you.
1: Female has no license or insurance information. It's a Chrysler Versa RAV4.

Go ahead. Alright, the music was more than reasonable. If the resident decides to call back, if they want to speak to me, I'll advise them. You can clear it up now.

2. 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It's going to be an unknown medical, you can clear that one out. And for Wayside, it was just a kid with the phone. They were all set, you can clear it out. 3-2.

0: 2, was 500 Lincoln Street the Coles? Was that just a report?
1: You can leave that open as a 700.
0: Reese.
2: What time did we call for the wagon here?
3: 21:43.

0: Oscar 1.
1: Bert.
0: Shot to 151 Barnard Road for a domestic. We had a 911 caller reporting his ex-girlfriend just showed up and won't leave. Caller wouldn't answer our questions about names and everything. Just said she's hitting him and that we do nothing. Two to assist.
2: Three, we're at the wife home.

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1: Yeah, I'll let you know in a minute.

0: 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Everyone is clear right now. Can you show me code 404, please?
1: Proceed.

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1: 100% numbers, you can use 11 Prospect Street and go to illegal dumping. You put Mastreg 5, November, Mike Zulu, 75 in the comments.
0: 5, November, Mike Zulu, 75?
1: Yes, it's 5, November, Mike Zulu, 75, please.
0: Got it.
1: I'll be up on the street.
0: Appreciate you. You all set?

0: Or you can start the wagon for a female.
1: Reed, you wagging on one?
2: Here we have one.
1: That's affirmative. Can we get you over to 151 Barnard Road for a female?
3: 151 Barnard Road. Dropping a male at the station or move to that up?
0: Up there.
1: Appreciate you, thank you.

0: say Roma was from attack.
1: Good.
0: Okay, we've since broken off at Quin Sig Ave. It's last seen Quin Sig by Lafayette.
1: Received.
2: Violations?
0: Yeah, I'm just motor vehicle.
2: Freeze.
3: With Mass Reg, 5 Romeo Whiskey, Sierra 73. 5 RW S 73. I'll let you know.
2: Freeze, it's not a black Audi, correct?
3: Damn, I didn't
2: even run the number. Right. My number, KOA. 61224,
3: 2204. It's gonna
2: be a Honda Accord. Okay, receive. Be advised, they had a pursuit of a newer model black Audi getting on 140 off 146 into the city by Quin Sig Ave. Again, newer black Audi, failure to stop for motor vehicle violations. They broke off the pursuit.
3: Delta 62.
2: Go ahead, sir.
3: Earlier I asked for an I number for 201 Commercial Street to be created. I can't find that. Can you just check for me to see if it was created and can I take the I number?
2: Absolutely. Stand by 1 second.
1: Getting another call for 10 Bellevue Street for disorderly. Caller Joseph states his grandmother Pam is returned. And she's causing issues again, wants her removed again. Seventeen, can you head that way?

0: for me?
1: Go ahead.
0: You can clear this out. We're handling it with management.
1: Received. And can you go with the address again you want me to use?
0: Yeah, 11 Prospect Street.
2: We have a flight call coming in at 1 Maywood Street. It's going to be at the park here. Caller reporting seeing a large group of people fighting in the park as he drove by. Has no other info.
3: I have it. For this, I have the mail. You can go to domestic.
2: Received.
3: The comments that you're getting for the other call, 967.
2: Another flight call coming in at 965 Main Street. Actually, might be the same thing. Crystal Park, 15 individuals physically fighting. Crystal states they are jumping her niece Jocelyn.
0: Hey, what's the mass schedule that Audi?
1: They didn't get one, just a newer model black Audi.
0: C-94, I heard the main street as well.
2: Perfect.

0: Just an update on this call. We have another call coming in stating that there's a fight happening here. Lots of screaming in the background. Caller stating that there's a telepathy on
1: the okay, we're going to be phone up.
0: Receive.
2: Have it. 61230, 61230.
1: Thank you. You can close it out.
2: Appreciate it.

0: Navidad,
1: bye. Good. Where is he?

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1: We're Sigma Nav at Ellsworth Street with Mass Reg 456 Charlie Hotel 6. I'll let you know.
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0: 25 Drummond Ave for an accident, no injury. 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
1: All right, I can take care of that after Bellevue. I was just going to call out and tell you I'm here. You could just put me on that call for now.
0: Receive, have it.

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0: 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It's kind of hectic down here.
1: We have EMS there, so let me know when you want us to send them over.
0: I have it. I'm still trying to identify positive victims. We'll let you know if you need them.
1: Proceed.

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1: Cut.
0: And was there any injuries or victims to the Main Street call?
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3: Receive 22.25.

0: Sí.
1: Oscar Akon. Do we have a responder's phone number over here? It comes in almost every night, and the alarms are wailing inside. I can check. Yeah.
2: Where is he, Dad?
1: Yeah, if you don't mind, there's been a problem every night. Every time they close, the alarms just go off.
0: Greasy, yeah, I'll see what we have.

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I'll give him a call.

0: Reese, I just called John Duquette, a 508-371 phone number, and left him a message.
1: Yeah, what I have is an Eli. I'll try and see if I can get a hold of him.
0: Reese, thank you.
1: But
0: could you head over to 15 Lund Street, L-U-N-D Street? It's a stolen vehicle. You're going to speak with Quang Doe about his Toyota Camry, color blue, stolen within the last 45 minutes.
1: I got it.
0: Number, but if you need it, I can give it to you. Sounds good, I'll throw it in.

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1: Can you create 9 number for me? You can use 6 Clover Street. It's going to be a 160. I just have a name you can throw in the comments for me if you don't mind.
2: Yeah, go ahead with the name.
1: First name is Kamali, K-A-M-A-L-I, last name Davis. If you could just run my numbers through it, Bravo 910, and file it away. Thank you.
2: Got it.

0: Good. 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I got a hold of him, and he's been aware of it, and there's a bird that is stuck inside the inspection bay, and they're unable to get it out, and that bird just keeps setting off the alarm. If you want to go up to 4, I'll give you his phone number just in case I'll ask that or others just need it.
1: You got it. I'll go up.

0: Alright, Grandma came back to grab a couple of belongings at the upper reserve feet, she's on her way.
1: I'm heading to Drummond.
2: Received. 18, do you want to head over there as well?
3: Yeah.

0: was there any injuries on that night, Crystal Park? Right.
1: We had EMS back off, so I don't believe so.

0: 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There's been a lot of stuff happening at 104 Rodney Street basement apartment recently. Five to assist.
1: This is Worcester for radio check.
0: Bob and Chris, have a good night.
1: Yeah, you're right, Chris, also. Have a good evening.

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1: Bob and Chris, have a good night.
0: Yeah, you guys as well, sir. Have a good evening.

0: Go ahead.
1: Wagon has that female from the report. You could have me to Romney.
0: Racing.

0: 3, 5, and 1. You guys can discredit Rodney. I just spoke to a male. Didn't match the previous people there, and he's all set of his accent.
1: Periodical,

0: Okay.
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0: I believe we did, but I will check myself. Stand by.
1: Thank you.
0: Did you see it today?
1: Like, at 9 o'clock?
0: Reese,

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0: 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They just need help exchanging. 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
1: Where is he?

0: 13.
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0: Alright, you can clear this out. Nobody wanted to cooperate with the police. Everybody went their own ways. Clear it up. What's up?

Garden of Memorial. It's going to be an Alexis Wilson going up for back pain from 151 Barnard Road.

0: 29 from Canon Eye for a commercial alarm. It's going to be out Wexford Village, Jim Motion. What's this?
1: Reese is 11, good morning. I just called out after a blue car for a couple minutes while they're on the road.
2: Followed by Oscar 5, then it's going to be Oscar 2, and to finish it, it's going to be Oscar 3.
0: Reese. Oscar 4, did you get that?
3: Thank you.

0: 16, I'll be in 74, Charlie 171, good morning.
1: Hey, C16, good morning. I do have one for you.
0: Good.
1: 10 Bellevue Street. I guess we're here a few times. A woman called back saying that her mother was removed, but she was outside yelling. I got a voicemail on callback.
0: That's Crystal. I'll speak with her.
1: Where is Steve? 20?
2: 20, got it.

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1: Go ahead.
0: Can you take a ride by the library, Freestone Square, and see if there's still a male with curly hair, black shirt, black pants, Higgins?
1: I'll try to.
0: Receive. Anyone available that can assist? Receive. Thank you.

0: And then a second activation came in about 10 minutes ago for an infrared motion trip, but it doesn't say when.
1: Close the doors. Don't quote it, Evolve. Quote that. Please.
2: Charlie 15.
0: Go ahead, sir.
3: Hey.
2: Can you stop me a root car by the parkway?
0: Receive 7 and 9, could you head that way?
1: Crowd.
0: Charlie 815, what do you got over there?

0: Her victim says she was assaulted by a Jerome person.
1: Pretty bad,

0: That male declined medical. He's rehabbing to his friend's house. He moved along. Can I also get a separate numbers for moving along to the Solis from the library? You can put it out, go for it.
1: You want to head over to 148 Shrewsbury Street, the Parkway Diner? Charlie 815, you just need one car?

0: Hi. I'm at Union Station right now, working the details. Just wanted to get a yellow cab to Southridge, Wellsworth Hotel.
1: Greet you, that's in South, the town of Southridge?
0: Yes, that is correct.
1: Greet you. Do you have a name, and are they going to be in?
0: Kevin, can you also, can you actually get two cabs for that location where it's a group of individuals? Buses.
1: They're going to want money up front, and do they have, are they going to be in front or back?
0: Out front at the entrance, and I will confirm that right now.
1: Appreciate it. They take that.

0: 16, that female was at GOA, but we stuck around for a bit and talked to the caller for a while. Advised her some options. Cold fight.
1: There's just

0: Voicing French Pacific, Jessica, are 1051 Main Street. Michaela's going to be outside Derek McGrath, dating her ex, Kristen, just popped her on the face. She also is getting kicked her on the stomach, and she's pregnant.
1: She.
0: 11, are you able to clear Cambridge Street?
1: 11, I can clear this. I told them if anything comes on, I thought I gotta go.
0: Christy is out, so you're going with 14.

0: 11 and 14. We have him as a Hispanic male wearing a black shirt, black shorts, and black shoes.
1: Yeah.

0: Charlie 227.
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0: Are you working all night?
1: Yes, that is correct. I'll solve it.
0: Great, Steve. Who are you going to be with tonight?
1: Okay, I can grab his numbers in a second for you.
0: No worries. I got it. Thank you.

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1: Oh, we transported a female from the station to 237 Jammer, starting at 27603.
0: Received 3 minutes.

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1: Where is it?

0: 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Okay. Avila, Master Edge, 6, November, Bravo, Sierra, 38, 185, Madison.
1: 9 to Christmas. Please.

0: 10 and 26, Romeo 241, good morning.
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0: I have that, you can pull me out.
1: Please.

0: 3, I'll be in 61, Whiskey 240, good morning.
1: Received, good morning. 5 and 56, Charlie 217, good morning. Received, good morning. Kanisha, she went downstairs, someone went in her room, stole her Ray-Ban glasses, and broke a pot.
2: I have

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0: Can you drive by 45 Catherine Street, see if they're still lighting out fireworks?
2: I have it online.
0: True.
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0: 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We have Liam calling, seeing a female chemo, sweating and panicking, claiming to be lost and walked away. She's last seen walking toward Lincoln Street.
1: Where is it?
0: 19 to

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0: I'm just coming up from Chick-fil-A up Brooks.
2: When you got that on the way.
1: Received last weekend a shot at 39 Illinois Street. I'll give you information once I get it. Yeah, it's 39 Illinois Street for a shot spotter. One round, one activation at this time.

0: That goes 25 out of that.
1: Should I show you en route? Thank you.
2: Could you head over to 31 Ridge Street? Parking garage here. Call us, there's a group of kids in the garage blasting music. Drinking, want some advice? Need to assist?
3: Who's just blasting the area? She's not requesting any EA. She knows where she is now. Code 5.
1: Where is it?
4: 13, they'll be all set with me over here. I'll head over to 390 North Street.
1: Where is he, 13?
5: 11, 14 said he's all set with me. I'll be with 13.
1: Where is he, 11?
4: Yeah, 14, when you get a chance, let me know when EA should be around.
1: I'm sorry, were you asking for an ETA on them?
4: Yes, please.
1: Alright, good luck.

0: Oscar 2.
1: Sorry about that.
0: Could you head over to 34 Laurel Street, apartment 20? See, Omara speaks Spanish, only wants to report a lost bag with social security cards on a city bus.
1: Let me see.
2: Eighteen Chocolate to 6 and 8 good morning.
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0: 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So you can clear that out. You can show me at the Y.
1: Gracie.

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1: Received.
2: Yes.
3: Are you calling on this one?
2: No, negative.

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Fred. 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

0: Can you head over to 103 Herman Street, Herman Street at Gold Street, speak to Bella Shepherd about a white Cadillac that just drove by her and threw fireworks out of their car at her?
1: That'll be awesome.
0: Reese?

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1: Go ahead.
0: No casing, no victim, no property damage. A couple individuals here stated that they saw a car drive by and possibly fireworks. Look for permission to clear it up.
1: Received. 03.

0: 13 for disorder that's been holding since 2256. I don't have a callback, so I can't check if they're still there. For me, the laundromat, the employer is dating a male is recording females in the business.
1: I have that. I'm driven by there now, and I'm pretty sure they close at 12:30.
0: Okay, here's you.

0: Good.
1: Three for the shots fired, gunshots at 37 Kingsbury. Reported no casings, possibly fireworks. Permission to clear it?
0: Yes, yeah, that's fine. And what was the result of Illinois Street? Alright, you guys checked everywhere, no property damage or anything? Alright, CR3, you can clear that one out as well. Thank you.
1: Great, see you, sir. Thank you.
2: 4-2, you can clear Mill Street also. They closed at 12:30. Nobody was there.
1: Alright, receive.

0: Echo 25. 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Kind of pull it apart. 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
1: Proceed.

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1: Where's he?

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0: Good with us. 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

0: Yeah.
1: Alright, I'm going to be heading to 8 Laurel Street on the east side for a follow-up on my domestic. And I'll be switching over to F1. My sergeant rate, Northland.
0: Appreciate it.

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0: 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Can you send me one car, no rush?

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1: Alright, I'll be doing a report on this. You can clear that out. And can you please change it to larceny under? Thank you.
2: Six.
3: Six.
2: 2 Kira Drive for gunshots. College State. You might have heard 10 gunshots in the distance. Possibly a car or motorcycle. Did not see anything. Unknown where it came from.
3: Heard some fireworks earlier. Not sure if that's what it was, but we'll check it out.
2: Received data assist.
1: Yeah, I have it.
3: Six, no shots fired or anything, correct?
2: No shots fired.
3: I go 25, I'll point that way.
2: Go 25. East side official one.
3: See if I have it, I'll head out to the air as well.

0: out there. Can we see if we can get permission to clear this out, please?
1: Okay, Federal for Sean.
2: Here for I have it. There's no shot spotter, right?
1: No shot spotter.
2: Okay, if we have no other calls, you can clear it out.
1: Crazy.

0: Rồi.
1: Yeah, 500 Memphis Street, last red, 8 Romeo Victor, Tango, 50, should be awesome.
0: Racing.

11 Norfolk Street, apartment 3 for disorderly. 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

Check on the welfare. 76 Geek Clean. 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
1: Run.
2: We woke up a mother and her daughter. 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Go 5.
1: Proceed.

0: 1150B, but I've got another call on this. 53D plane. I'm seeing the female screaming at the black car in the middle of the street.
1: 13, get from me in Roswell.
0: Where is it?
2: 15, we have it.

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0: before.
1: What?
0: I'll be upset. She pulled up in the middle of the road to text because she didn't want to get in trouble for texting and driving. Goodbye.
1: Proceed.

0: 19 for probation warrant, 7 Southwood Road. A warrant for Anthony Milani, 7785 for failing court-ordered scheduled test. Are you okay?
1: I'm not.
0: Okay, I'll pull up his master card to stand by. 20 with this.
2: I want to get it.

0: 10 a cop, right?
1: CO3, yeah, I'm looking him up now. Looks like he's got armed carjacking and ABPO charges. So he's got some pretty significant charges in his past.

0: Mississippi. Yep. Alright, took multiple drives down Gates Lane, Gates Road, Catalpa Circle, and Wentworth, not seeing anything or hearing anything. Clear it out for now, be quick.
1: Racing.

0: him.
1: Let's get the specifics on what the warrant specifically is for, the contract on that.
0: Warrant for failing a court-ordered scheduled test.
1: For failing it or not submitting it?
0: It appears that he failed a test, frac test. It reads, devices failed court-ordered scheduled test with the results of frac. And it looks like a .032 and a .037.
1: Can we have somebody call probation and try to get some clarification on this?

19. 19, yes. Can we just get the wagon? Yep, someone's been notified. Thank you. No.

0: For domestic, 370 Pleasant Street, apartment 3. We have a 14-year-old female calling, saying that her father is freaking out, screaming and yelling at her. We can hear him in the background telling her to shut up.
1: Hey, Jeff.

0: Henry.
1: Flagging has that mail. I'll be doing a report. I'll be close by.
0: The 16 be advised, they have 17 and 18 going to the domestic at 70 Pleasant Street.
2: 16, I'm on my way.
0: Richie, do you need the details?
2: Thanks.
0: A 14-year-old female on the phone saying her father's yelling at her and says he choked her. Still on the phone with her, there's a lot of yelling.
2: You know, older brothers?
0: It's her father, I don't have an age, I think it's that.

0: Yeah, this girl was a street view, but she was able to get outside. She's sitting out front. He's in the house.
1: I have it.

0: Sim.
1: Listening to loud music, 3 Fern Street, residents calling in saying someone playing loud music in the area. Assisting with us.
2: 15, I have it.

0: Oscar 20.
1: You can show 20 out here on Pleasant Street.
0: Where do you see?

0: Lima Two, what are the comments on that Park Ave call?
1: Concerning this male calling about a homeless person outside the ATM, he's trying to make a deposit.
0: Okay, we got two cars going out. I'm sorry, we just need to read comments over the air.
1: No, we have 19 on arrival. It's a caller says a homeless male camped out in front of the ATM. He's trying to make a deposit. The caller is. 13, can you stop that way?
2: 13, I have that. Come back off 13. I had to wait with 19.
3: Yeah, 14. You can clear this out. There's nothing short.
1: Where is your 14?

0: کی.
1: ہاں جی سر.
2: Okay,

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0: Pues sí. 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You know what happened to go over there? Oscar 19.
1: Thank you.
0: Can you stop at 370 Pleasant Street for a commercial alarm?
1: I have it.
0: It's a Seventh-day Adventist Church motion.
2: And I'm free. Go on 18.
0: Praise be, thank you.

0: Good idea. 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All doors are locked and secured. Don't hold it a false. Probably both left. Okay.
1: Close your mouth.
0: Appreciate it.

0: Yeah, 3 to Oscar 19.
1: 19.
0: Christine, you can call me back. I was on the phone, sorry.
1: I'll call you right now, sir.

0: Assalamualaikum.
1: Eleven
0: for reported gunshots, 718 Main Street. Residents reporting they heard one gunshot, a car speed off. They don't want to talk to anyone. Thirteen,
1: I have it. Three have it as well.
0: Very sick.

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1: Hi.
0: What was your time of birth?
1: Where am I? AT&T time of rest, 2:46.
0: Thanks.
1: You're welcome. Have a good day.

0: Let me 13. We get a second call on this. Female thinks she heard 2 gunshots after people were heard yelling and fighting.
1: I have
0: that. And she'll talk to you if you need her.
1: Outside, please.
0: Sure.

0: She's going to be at 660 Main. I'm calling her now.
1: I mean, that, and just confirm, no shots fired on that?
0: Correct, negative, no shots fired.
1: Fifth, same traffic.
0: Right, 2-15.

0: 15 and 0 to call, doesn't want to speak with us, but did she say she saw a direction that the vehicle went?
1: Stand by, I'll get that information. The one from 660 Main Street said she'll meet you in the lobby.

0: lives in the area of 718 Main, said he's going to step out and talk to you. Direction of travel? 18, good.
1: So I have the mail to report the daughter of Wayne Wilson. Yeah, so far.
0: Gracious.
2: I'll deal with 668 first.
0: Gracious.

0: 喂，听。Alright, spoke to a call with each had conflicting stories. Checked the area, no sign of property damage, no shell casing found, no victims. Looking for permission to clear. CR3, yes, that's fine.
1: Thank you.

0: 14.
1: For a check on the welfare, 320 Park Ave. Owen is calling saying there's a male named Liam in the store saying he needs an ambulance because he was microchipped by a CIA agent. Just you know what's up.

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1: 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Oh.

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1: Okay.
0: For the commercial alarm, 333 Pleasant Street, AJ Zebra Supermarket, getting kitchen right motion.
2: I have it.
0: 17 to
3: 5. Receive.

0: Disregard. 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
1: 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He'd like to file a report.

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1: sure, I'll give him a call.

0: Oscar 2525 Lincoln Street with Marshall. 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
1: I have it.
0: Oscar 1.

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0: Fire me.
1: 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One of them spoke point. Maybe I'll check. Okay.
2: Received. Pass read.
0: Good.
2: We actually just got the back off. We got the call back from the alarm company. Cleaners on site are all set.
0: Go ahead.

0: Gene. G70 channel street along with fire and EMS for male laid out, unknown breathing. Call will flag you down.
1: 6. As you know, that.
2: Good. 1896 plumbing. Owner's calling. He says there's 10 to 15 people out front of his shop blocking the entrance. Employees can't get in. He's requesting they be removed. Nothing aggressive or physical happened.
1: Where's he at?
2: 10.
1: 10 out.
2: Where is he? 6 o'clock. Come by for Oscar 1.
1: 4.
2: Oscar 2.
3: 2.
2: Oscar 3.
1: 3.
2: Oscar 4.
3: 4.
2: Oscar 5.
1: 5.
2: 6.
1: 6.
2: Oscar 8.
1: 8.
2: Oscar 9.
1: 4.
2: I am receiving more.

0: 14.
1: Fuel 13 not on scene yet. You can back off. Fire's on scene. They're backing off EMS also. Yes, fine.
0: Have that. Go 5. Have a good night.
1: Appreciate it. Good night.

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1: Good morning, Vehicle AC1.
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1: Hello, Joe.
0: 162. I got a call from a resident reporting a baby deer that's been in his yard all night. He believes it might be injured.
1: Where is he at?

0: Right.
1: 27 Rodney Street, apartment number 2 for an overdose. We have Lillian calling, said her roommate's overdosing.
0: I have it on the way.
1: Chief. One.
2: Five, I'm on the five,
1: I got it. One district got it.
2: One, I got it.

0: a third party call. The female calling in is not on scene, but said her roommate was using Adderall and cocaine.
1: Yeah, I have that.

0: What apartment was it?
1: Apartment number 2. It's going to be a 37-year-old male.
0: Yeah.

0: 3, step up EA.
1: Received. Alpha.
0: Three, I believe he's in rigor mortis.

10. 38 Dorchester Street with EMS and fire. It's going to be Dorchester and Vernon. Calls reporting a male laid out, unknown breathing status. People gathered around him. He hasn't moved. 6.

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1: Go ahead.
0: Confirm 603. CO6 35 hours.
1: Received, I have a 04.
2: Can I get that, Emily?

0: 15, caller didn't answer.
1: I got fired in the
0: Ken, I got that.

0: Okay.
1: Good. 16 called out. They've got a motor vehicle accident, two cars with injury. It's Catherine at Oak.
0: No, there was.
1: Receipt 8.
0: Yeah, I got it.
1: Receipt.

0: 3 to Sierra 4.
1: Go ahead.
0: Hey, just so you know, we're still trying to find an ID for this male before one calls the ME.
1: Okay. Does the Looming Nine have a name for you?
0: No, they're unsure of his last name. Potential massacres, but I'm not positive. I think one's just calling Emmy now, though.
1: Okay.

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1: Out of that.

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0: 6, go ahead.
1: I was answering. You all set?
0: Yeah, I'm just going to need two toes whenever you get a chance.
1: All right, what do you got?
0: Six Whiskey, November. Kilo 99. It's going to be a Hyundai Kona.
1: Got it.

0: Camry, 5 Romeo Whiskey Papa, 1-3.
1: Alright, it's Boulevard calling now.
0: Thank you.

0: Martinsburg.
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0: I have nothing in MasterCard with that name or number.
1: I haven't, thank you.

0: November 8th. Good morning, ma'am. Could I trouble you for an EA to 20 Temple Street for a 70-year-old male having difficulty breathing? And I'll be all set with them. He'll be right by my cruiser. It's him coughing, not me.
1: I have it.

0: Street. 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Shorter white male, unknown age, brown hair, gray over gray, red backpack, fled down Catherine Street.
1: Okay, received, I got them.
0: Just stop an ID if anyone comes across me.

0: 1-305-61-305.
1: 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It was just laying down. I'll be clear.
0: Pursuit.

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0: Very

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1: Go ahead.
0: Could you attempt to contact DB and CSU over the air, please?
1: Appreciate it. Anyone from DB and CSU, F1, DB, CSU, F1.

0: being 14 now, she's done. You should be heading up to Rodney for really warning.
1: No, I got it. Good morning.
2: I will be natural.

0: 10. Got. You can clear out Dorchester. Mail to Klein Medical. One about a day. Have a good day.
1: See you later.

0: 3 to 5.
1: Got it.
0: You got a phone call, please.
1: Yes, sir.

0: Over 5 in Ponset for, actually, sorry, disregard, you're heading over to Roger.
1: Yeah, sorry, I'll take care of that, Phyllis. Thank you.
0: Yep, no problem. I got it.
2: So I'll be in 55 in the morning. What do you need?
0: 5 in Ponset. I guess it's check the welfare, not a vehicle accident, but we got a Liberty Mutual receiving automatic crash detection for a 2016 Mazda CX-5. At this location, no contact with the officer.
2: Okay, it's pinging at the Reliant parking lot?
0: Yeah, supposedly.
2: I don't know.
1: 938 Sierra, support 2.
0: 38, take
1: me away. 7, I'll be in 54, Foxtrot 163, good morning.
0: Reese, you're going.

0: 6. 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
1: Yeah, you have Coastal. 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
0: All right, thank you.

0: 20 LV and 48, Sierra 224, good morning. I could start heading over to 3 Mercury Drive.
1: Receive, I have that. Hey, level, this is 20.
0: City Car 9, Romeo 111, good morning. What are the comments?
1: 3 Mercury Drive, we have a... It's just a residential alarm. Keep that address. Thank you.

0: 6. 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
1: 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He's going to be headed up to Memorial.
0: Mauricio, have a good day.
1: You as well.

0: 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Traffic 13.
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0: 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What's that for pickle?
1: It's going to be a Mazda, 2016 Mazda CX-5. I do not have a color.

0: 7.
1: It's actually to the area of 305 Harrington at Franklin Street. Two car accident, no injury, multiple calls on it, green Jeep versus a black minivan.
0: On what?
1: 9, can I have you assist for traffic?
2: Very good.
1: Two.
2: True.
1: 75 purchase, malicious mischief. Renette calling. His black Honda was keyed. I guess he's got cameras and what's more.

0: Tony.
1: Tony.
0: Residents were just messing with the alarm. Accidental, you can clear this out. We'll be called up.
1: Where is Eve? 16?
0: 16.
1: We got a trespass over at 10 Austin Street. People should be there soon. Hopefully they'll be wearing black polo and jeans. We got a cleaning crew on site, but they say they found a male up on the second floor. Looks like he's been there all weekend. They want to try to get him removed.
0: Got it.
1: All right.

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1: Right.
0: Hey, good morning. I'm going to be working at detail up at number 17, Brandt Lane, B-R-A-N-D-T Lane, off of Grafton Street. They're going to be demoing a house up here. Allegedly, there's between 10 to 12 squatters that are inside this house. We're going to be removing them.
1: Really? You going to be all set?
2: Yeah, I'm too. I'm headed up there.
0: Just let you, if you could create 9 number 4 and I'll let you know how we make out.
1: Yeah, we'll do.
0: Thank you.
1: You're welcome.

0: three left.
1: Yeah.
0: Alright, DB's all set with me. Days is standing by for the ME. So, D, code 5, have a good morning.
1: Receive, you too.

0: Charlie 162.
1: Just got a road closure. Level Street from May to the Rotary. I guess this was approved by the city. Just looking for permission though.
0: Careful, guys. Sierra 4, you're looking for official?
1: Yes, sir. Charlie 162, just looking to close level from May down to the Rotary for some work.
0: Okay.
1: Thank you. Charlie 162, you're all set.
2: Thank you, I got it. We'll let you know when it's open.
1: Thank you.
2: We can get a. I think we can get emergency vehicles through on both sides, but we'll just have to figure it out. There'll be more parking more as well.
1: First of all, I just let them know that there's some work being done there.
2: Perfect. Thank you. Have a good day.
1: You as well.

0: Control one.
1: Yeah, I'm control.
0: Clear control, what are you saying?
1: Good.
2: A sick coyote in front of the driveway of a residence. Been there for about an hour.
0: Yep, we've been chasing it all day yesterday. I'll head up there.
2: Got it.

0: Are you
1: just yet?
0: I'm almost there. What do you have?
1: I got you. That's 7 Gilman Street for the male female in the driveway yelling and screaming. I guess they're fighting. Female mentions the male tried to stab her. No weapon seen. Neighbor calling it in. Only one calling it.
0: Alright, I'll be rerouted.
2: Echo 14, what was that address?
1: Echo 14, 7 Gilman. Seems to be some sort of domestic situation outside. No weapons reported. Thank you.

0: too. I'll be pulling up.
1: Recent.
0: We try to find out where the neighbor is.
1: Yeah, I'll give him a call.
0: I'm out with a female. I'll see what's going on over here.
1: Okay, appreciate it.

8 Montague Street. It's going to be Toyota 160. We have a female, Khadija, calling in. She apparently stayed the night here at this address, some kind of party. She woke up. She's now being told to get out of the apartment. She's trying to grab her stuff in her bags that have her meds in it. They're not letting her get her stuff, and they're just pushing her out of the house. Okay. 11 is this?

0: Đồng ra hồi đấy.
1: You said he ate White Apple Street for an overdose on the toilet. I have no idea his condition yet. I think the door was locked, I'll let you know. If you could just stop me one car, just to help out. Thank you.
2: Appreciate it.
3: Double car for a system overdose. We'll be clearing here in 2 seconds. All right.

0: but
1: just the one cow we find just dropping eBay and just awakened from the toilet, and I'll be doing a trespass report. I just give up the three ones and

0: Who? Alright, female wanted nothing to do with police, but she's lost, and I directed her to the bus stop, so clear it out.
1: Can I receive?
0: And when you have a second, I'm almost on Payne Street. What do you have over there?
1: Yep. To Payne. Naomi calling her son's race, Subaru, 11912, is out of control. I guess at the time when she called, he attempted to jump out the third floor window. Now he's running up and down the street, yelling, screaming. They're trying to connect with Mobile Youth Crisis as well, but he's refusing help. He's a dark-skinned male, white, 19-year, gray sweatpants, bare feet.
0: Okay, so he's no longer attempting to jump out of the window.
1: Affirmative.
0: Stage in the A, please.
1: Will do. I'm available, cargo assist, 52 pace.
2: Yeah, I told 14 on the
1: clean. I got that.
3: Nine, you can put me on that floor.
1: Nine, I got that.
0: In for road closure permission, please.
4: You looking for an official?
5: Hey, Sergeant Gary. Just looking for permission to close Hudson Street from Pleasant to Elm. This detour available for people. I can't get emergency vehicles through at the moment.
4: All set.
5: Thanks, Arch. Dispatch, can you just let Fire and EA know? There's two details here. Two separate jobs, so they can't get through to the end right now. But I'll let you know if we can get them through.
3: First you have it, thank you.
5: Thank you.
6: Vehicle 23, I'm in the Payne Street area as well.
1: So 23, I got that. Okay, I got it.

0: 7, accident report will be on file. Mon Temple.
1: Okay. Alright, I get the mail. I was on the second floor, spoke with the property manager. He left. We walked through and cleared up.
2: What? 100 Gold Star Boulevard over at the Hearthiota Service Department. One of the techs yesterday backed customers to contact their dump truck. Now the insurance company wants a police report.
1: I've been on the way.

0: too. You got Coastal.
1: Can you back them off? I'm going to do a welfare check on them.

0: 01.
1: A dump truck there as well, or suspicion on it?
0: I'm not sure. I know the customer is back there right now. I can call him back and find out.
1: Need that.
0: I didn't know if you wanted us to still check it out or just clear it out.
2: Well, since it just came in today, a new day, why don't we just physically go and check it out? Herman, if we have to go back, if it comes in the way.
0: Okay, everything.

0: November 8th.
1: Good.
0: If I could just have you put a name in the CAD remarks, I'll file a report later. Kevin Bedard, Bravo Echo Delta Alpha, Romeo Delta, trespass from the property. Thank you.
1: I got it.
2: Two, I have a bolo when you're ready.
1: Go with the bolo.
2: First name Drace, Delta, Romeo, Alpha, Yankee, Charlie, Echo, last name Super, Sierra, Uniform, Bravo, Echo, Romeo, 11-9 of 2012. Described as a light-skinned Hispanic male, approximately 5'3", 90 pounds. Last seen wearing a white t-shirt that says Nike, gray Adidas pants, and he is barefoot. He is in the Lincoln Street area. Mom's going to attempt to drive around and look for him. If located, I'll be filing Section 12 paperwork. So I'll be checking the area along with the Echo units behind me.
1: Okay, I have it.
2: Attempt to jump out of the third floor bathroom and had to be dragged in by family members. So.
1: You want the T-tag on it?
2: Yeah, I'm going to be on this for a bit and attempting to locate.

0: 7. Have you clear out 44 Blackwood at part 1? Came as a 9-1 hang up, come in the past 6 days straight with static on the line. No response and nobody answers to the door.
1: I'll be outside.
0: Thank you.
2: Hey, I'll take care of that. I went there yesterday. I'll be all set.
0: Alright, I got a few holes for you when you're ready.
1: And 7, can you create me a haircut at Franklin Street?

0: Echo 23, I think I have him right at Crescent and Henchman.
1: On the way.
2: Echo 23, is okay.
3: See, Crystal and Henchman. Crescent and Henchman.
2: Hotel.
3: Hotel,
2: bud. Is that 121 units in?
3: 23.
2: 23. I just arrived.
3: Hey.
0: It's not the game over here.
3: Okay.
0: Okay, lobby.
3: Resume. 21, Michael 94. Will they have a question? Good morning. They just got a. Now they're done for a second.

0: What?
1: Yeah, he's in the service department. He's going to come out on Federal 341. Just head that way, he said.
0: I just met up with him. Thank you.
1: Where is it?
2: Put me up with Mass Commercial, Yankee 5A. All set.
3: Same location.

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2: Hey, do you want me heading to Blythewood or somewhere else?
1: Nah, you can clear Blythewood out for now if you'd like. Stolen motor vehicle doesn't seem to be in progress, but...
3: Foot B4, Green 72, Echo 107, November 250, good morning.
1: See you, good morning.
3: Foot B4, go ahead.
1: Could you actually just call in and speak to Patty?
3: Yeah.

Only stand by following Bolo from Lester. Check on the welfare of Bolo. They spotted a black Buick sedan, female operator, Connecticut Reg, Bravo X-ray 24586. Went down Stafford into Worcester. She was swerving all over the road. She said, stop, check on her welfare. Again, black Buick sedan, female operator, Connecticut Reg, Bravo X-ray 24586. Stafford from Leicester into Worcester. Just swerving all the road. Check on welfare. Located. Good morning.

0: 13 and 82, Papa 250. Good morning.
1: Good morning.
0: Here, Mike 241, car 17. I do also have over on.
1: Working.
0: Well, I think, go ahead.
1: You guys all set over there?
0: Yeah. Just like the good old Main Tough way, they resolved it on their own. You can play this off.
1: Really, yeah, thank you.
0: 20.
2: Alright, I was just informed, I guess the caller wanting the police report left. They tried contacting her multiple times. She's not answering. They include this out for now until she decides to call back.
1: Richard.

0: Gambling, go on, you can clear that up. Yeah. Worries.
1: It's 12 and 61, Charlie 211, good morning.
0: Good morning.

0: Oscar 11.
1: I got a domestic 11 Allen Street, apartment 2. Just got a male calling in. He's saying that his sister and mother are arguing. Sister 16. No other information right now. No weapons.
0: Yeah, but...
1: 12, this is...
2: 12, I got an 11, just give me a minute. I'm on Telfer Street.
0: Before. Just out with a couple of disorderlies. Salvation Army 640 Main. Should be all set.
3: I'll be in 76. Romeo 211. Good morning.
1: Morning. 324-61324.
4: Sorry, Suzanne, I couldn't locate the coyote. I'll be clear.
1: 36.

0: Tackle 43.
1: Yeah, that's affirmative.

0: I'll be four.
1: Don't worry about it.
0: Where's he?

0: 2. Are you able to let EA know that MedStar is going the wrong way?
1: Yeah, what way are they going?
0: Actually,

0: Take care of this report card. Call too. He's going to be tied up over for Payne Street. 70-foot purchase. Speak to Renette. Just needs to report for his car being keyed.
1: Alan.

0: Good.
1: Good.
0: Can you pull me out at 59? It's gonna be checking.
1: Let's see.

0: said you were looking for it, but it was like...
1: Sure. Number 166 June Street. Call says there's a giant raccoon living on her deck and it's hissing at her.
0: How's 166?
1: Yeah, 166 June.

0: 10.
1: You can clear up Lakewood, knock on the door, nobody answers, it's all quiet. I'll take care of 500 grams of street, I'm in the area.
0: Peace.

0: left.
1: Okay. Where do you need me next?
0: 15 Pier and Ave stolen motor vehicle. Call. Give me the comments for 1 second. Okay, you're just frozen.
1: Oklahoma, I got it.

Yeah, 2015 Toyota Venza. Nothing in our tow log. But I don't know if it's actually still.

0: 8.
1: Doug.
0: I spoke to the owner for Puritan. I guess it's a dealer plate, and he has some sort of GPS on the license plate, I guess. It's pinging over at 182 Austin Street on the west side. So, just going to try to see if it's 16. Check it out. I guess it's going over there right now.
1: Okay. Do you have the dealer plate?
0: No, we're calling the meeting pro for me. 01. Should have the west side looking at this call. 15 Puritan Ave came in a stolen motor vehicle. It's for a 2015 Toyota Venza. It's got dealer plates on it. The caller, Alexander, states the plate has a GPS on it. It's pinging on the west side at 182 Austin Street.
2: Yeah, that's fine. They can check it out over there.
0: Okay, for two.
1: Hey, just let me know. I haven't spoken to the caller yet, so I'm going to figure out what's going on first.
0: Do you want to give him a call? He's not going to be up here in it, have you said?
1: Okay. Where is he now? Where is he?
0: He's on his way over to 182 Austin Street.
1: Okay.
3: But before we're on Main Street now, we're going to head over there and check it out.
0: Very soon.

0: tape.
1: Good.
0: Dealer plate is now in the comments. I guess it's just 4993.
1: Okay. How do we get that? I'm talking to Alexander now. I'm here. He's still here, Pyramid.
0: Okay, great. Call later, put it in comments. I'm assuming he spoke to somebody about it. Looks like he spoke to Tony. I guess he's the son of the father, Alexander, I'm guessing.
1: Yeah, he's the owner's son, apparently.
0: Yeah, so I guess he called us as well.
1: Apparently it's the Sonia's on Southridge Street. That's where this car is from, the dealer plate.
0: Okay, I got it.

0: for. I think we're out with one of the callers over on Austin Street instead of the vehicles here.
1: Yeah, it's Tony.
2: Three minutes.

0: Bates is still the west side of where the keys should be in the vehicle. Ultimately, Alexander's dad left them in there last night.
1: Receive. Code P4.
2: That's the same story as the US now.
1: The vehicle.
2: Affirmative.
1: Peace.
0: Hope before, where are you guys right now with the vehicle?
3: CIT 5.
1: Yes.
3: Would you please put me out of 20 Temple Street? All set.
1: Receive.
0: Dispatch, do you know where they are right now, that vehicle?
4: Yeah, 183, I believe, Austin.
2: Be in the parking lot, 182, Austin.
0: Okay. I'll take my way over there.

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1: Thank you.

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I'm knocking on the door, he's not answering.

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1: Amazon.
0: 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I checked the ground. I don't see any raccoons intact. I'll be clear and can I get an I number?
1: 61350. 61350.
0: I receive that.

0: 10. 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Want to check on.
1: Just a passerby?
0: Yes, a concerned citizen of the city.
1: Must be their first time here, Illinois.

0: I'll be clear on Pierre Deneuve. 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You can hold anybody. I spoke to Puck before, and the workers from Sonya's are there with them with the vehicle. They're going to arrange their own private tow. So I'll be doing a report, and you can clear it out. But, like, whatever, take care of that.
1: Appreciate that.

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0: I have it, thank you.

0: malicious mischief over at 27 Kingsbury Street, College and Apartment 1, Daniel Alamo. Apparently somebody threw a brick through his windshield last night. He's getting camera footage.
1: Crazy.

0: 19.
1: Can I get Early's Elm Park Cruiser 8 having ignition issues?
0: You good, B?
2: Birdie Southwest cut off with Deputy Lincoln. Fuses, I'll be here for a little bit with him.
0: Have it.
2: Conclude an assignment, whatever. An assignment probably be better.
0: Okay.

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1: Good.
0: You sent an EA to Cambridge at McEwen for unresponsive mail.

0: 10.
1: Correct. It's going to be the same call that I'm on here for this. 4 milligrams an hour hand administered. He's breathing, but not awake.
0: I got you. They'll have the engine rolled down and EMS will perform.
1: I have it. And if E is going to be here soon, we should be able to set with fire.
0: Yeah, I don't have ETA on EMS, but they usually request that there anyway, so.
1: Okay, I have that. Thank you.
2: Three or four, bring a fire.

0: 2.
1: Section 35 at 100 Century Drive. It's going to be two sections. One's for a Jason Cisconati, 1128-72, and a Luigi Lucio, 1229-55. Apparently, staff is aware we are coming.
2: Matt, can you just do me a favor and call over there and just make sure there's always lots of communication?
1: I got you.
2: Good.
1: Assuming they'll need two ambulances for both patients? Or?
2: No, the wagon takes them. I don't know if they can take two at the same time, but...
1: Okay, I got it.

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1: Add Mass Reg 3 Sierra Golf Kilo 56 in the comments. I'll be writing an answer for it. You can close this out.
0: Receive.

0: Data, you're looking at Volga.
1: Yeah, just voicemail. Time scoop.
0: Okay, good. Thank you.

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0: 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They're going to go up to the V. You can clear it out.
1: Crazy.

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0: Got a hit and run out of progress. It happened over at 1 West Wilson Street, where our caller is now at Kevin Enfield. Esmeralda says her car was hit in the parking lot. No suspect. It's going to be a great hunter for it.

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1: 61355. 61355.

0: Can you do me a favor? I'm doing a detail right in front of that Doherty High School right on the driveway. Can you just find out what time school dismissal is?
1: Sure, sir.

0: Charlie 77. 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
1: Thank you.

0: 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Give me a minute.
1: I got it, no worries. 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
1: 집.

0: 17. 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A white Jeep and a blue Ford. No injuries.
1: I actually just pulled up to that.
0: Me too.

0: See, I got a place anyway.
1: But
0: versus Grand Wagoneer, Mass Reg, Mike Alpha, 660 Alpha.
1: Pursuit.
0: Mass Reg 2, Alpha, Juliet, Kilo, 6.
1: Pursuit.

0: 10.
1: This is the other Eagle Street, it's going to be apartment 2. Same D's calling for an elope patient, Lulu Johnson, 2371. Left the hospital about 20 minutes ago with an IV in her arm. She is a known drug user.
0: Okay.
2: Yeah, that should be
1: okay. All right, guys.

0: SO-43.
1: Go ahead.
0: Okay, the individuals were advised they have a contractor here on the property. They said they're packing up the stuff and moving along.

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1: 9, go ahead.
0: If you're available, 379 Southwest Cutoff. That's the Glasgow company here. They're calling about a sperm medical for a 37-year-old female. I guess she has a pretty bad laceration to her leg. Lots of bleeding. They had to apply a tourniquet.
1: I got it on the way.

0: Nein, nein.
1: I'm going to go ahead and speak to the caller at 11 William Street. Is she at the station?
2: Forever,
1: I'm going to go up. Yeah, I spoke to her 2 times yesterday, so I'll speak to her later after this.
2: Pay for her lock.
1: Thank you.

0: That's hole 43.
1: Go ahead.
0: Can you put me out at the Vernon Hill Legion Post? 267 Providence Street.
1: Where is he?
0: I believe that's the address.
1: Go. Alright, there'll be a report on file for this. There's no information. We're waiting back. We're waiting to hear back from my neighbor, from their landlord on the footage. And I'll be attempting to contact the resident at 25 Kingsbury Street again. They do have a camera pointing on that vehicle. Pretty cool. Right?
0: 20.
1: Go.
2: Can you add Mass Reg 4 November Sierra Foxtrot 58 in the comments? I'll be writing an accident and we'll run for report. You can clip tell.
1: Appreciate it.

further investigation? You can close it report for now. I'll just do a supplement. If I end up getting any other footage, it could be tomorrow that I get it.

0: 20,
1: go ahead.
0: 15 Clarence Street reported fraud. Apparently her credit card was being used by her ex.

0: 17, code 5 for 4, we'll be on file.
1: Reese.
0: Seventeen is 19 all set with the lobby call at 11 William Street.
2: I do what?
1: Are you all set on your lobby call?
2: Affirmative.
1: You don't need 17 and 18 there with you?
2: Yeah, we're going to be coming shortly.
1: Receive. He's all set.
0: Don't care.

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1: Receive.
0: The I number, please.
1: 1356. 61356. You're welcome.

0: Right.
1: Go ahead.
0: Female's going to unit. We got priority 2. We'll be able to report. We'll take care of that 160.
1: Are you good, Thomas? Are you good with the comments for the 160?
0: Yes, I read it.
1: Excellent, thank you.

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1: Hey, did I number for Chef Harmon? Just for myself in downtown 12th Road. It's all quiet right now.
0: Read you.
2: Downtown 13, can you show me out at the library on check? I'll let you know when I clear.
0: Reasoning?

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1: Good.
0: 144 Austin Street, apartment 1 for the reported hit and run. Heard yesterday, Amanda, O'Leary area. Apparently a woman who illegally parked in this woman's driveway hit her car. She has a vehicle in the plate, in the call. I guess the woman frequents the mustard seed.

0: 谢谢。你好。喂，可爱的闺女老三。
1: Yeah, D3.
0: Hello.
1: Can you repeat myself? CIT 6 and CIT 7 out. 11 Irving. Thank you.
0: Thank you.

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1: All right. 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And if you can generate another 160 number, please. It's another female device. Let me go first.
0: Bridget.

0: 20 report will be on file. You can close this out. What do you have on 110 Shore Drive?
1: Our school, can you go in and speak to the principal, Stephanie Lubas, regarding a voicemail she received on the business phone?

0: 12. Go ahead.
1: 17 Kingsbury Street for the motor vehicle obstructing a driveway. Courtney Hollins calling Silver Honda CRV. 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
0: Okay.

Okay. You can back off. They just canceled as the vehicle left. Oscar 7. Have you take a neighbor dispute 38 Bedford Ave. November 8, standby. 7, 38 Bedford Ave for a neighbor dispute. Nancy was outside mowing her lawn. She said the neighbor came over, blew all the grass clippings on her, and then went back inside.

0: Oscar Time, can I have you assist?
1: Can I have it?
0: November 8th.
1: No, just, if you could just turn it, I know I'm going to move in one, Thank you.

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1: So.
0: You just want to go for it. I'm going to be the Nora Porfus.
1: Appreciate it.

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1: Done.
0: Hello to 500 Park Ave. This is WRTA bus driver calling. He's got a male in a wheelchair. It's on the ground over there. Apparently somebody helped him back in the wheelchair. The male's 73 years old. He's definitely altered a bit, rambling. The ambulance is heading that way.
1: You can back on 14. I'll take care of that.
0: Receive. Disregard 14.
2: Thank you, 13.

0: 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We'll just take an EA.
1: I'll advise him.

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1: Go ahead.
0: I'll be out with Rockland Park Truck. Park over here. Oh, you know.

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1: 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Zero 61376, 061376 for 110 Shore Drive.
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0: Thank you.

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1: Sean LaBelle.
2: Patrick. Here, come with that.
3: Breezy.
4: 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You can clear this out.
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1: By any chance, we have calls for a missing Stephen Burritt.
0: Spell the last name, B-U-R-E-T-T?
1: B-U-R-R-I-T-T.
0: And he was 1 and 53?
1: Yep, 6-12-1953.

0: 13, I have no missing person files on him. The last activity with us was 2022.
1: I have that. Thank you.

0: The 845. Are they all set on Bedford?
1: Repeat. All 307?
2: 7, yeah, we're all set. 7, report will be on file. I just spoke with the landscapers as well. Okay.
1: Briefing.
0: Yeah.

0: 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You can file it with no service.
1: Repeat.

0: Got one more for you. It's going to be a larceny under 74 Grafton Street. It's going to be at the dispensary. You're going to be speaking with Scott, who is one of security there. He said someone came in on Friday night and stole the tip jar.
1: I got it. Seven, is animal control on?
0: 1-1.
2: Animal control?
1: Hey, it's Route 7. That coyote that's been running around is laying in the grass of the ground church on Grafton Street, just right in front of me.
2: We can't do much about it at the moment, but we'll check it out.
1: Okay.

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1: Go ahead.
0: You put us on a check of the Green Street Bridge and the Rock and Trust Plaza.

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1: I'm going to be bringing up that mail to UMass on the lake for possible head injury. It'll be code 5. Can you just show me code 4?
0: Received.

0: Right.
1: You just create an eye number for that coyote. I don't know the round search on Hamilton Street. Hamilton Street.
0: Where is it?
1: Hanging in out of the woods. It's on the property.
0: Okay.

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1: what?
0: 276 Highland Street, it's going to be a preserve the peace, having a restraining order, apparently. Erica Clay calling, she got a 409A against her daughter, has it in hand, and the daughter's barricaded herself in the house. She'll be waiting for you outside.
1: 19, I have it. I'm very familiar with both parties.
0: 17,
1: I have it.
2: 18, I have that way as well.
0: 36.
1: Where?
0: Where is it?

0: 2 for 17.
1: Okay, enjoy. You're welcome.

0: 3, go ahead.
1: Dispatcher 127 Rodney Street, solar harassment. You're going to be speaking with William. Most reports that his roommate, a Hannah Langley, 316 of 89, has been harassing and threatening him over the phone and via text. MasterCard is showing there is an unserved 2098 that expires on the 18th. Hannah is not home at this time.
0: I have that, thanks.

0: Go on.
1: Done.
0: 35 Airway Street for restraining order service attempt. You need to be speaking with Vincent. He's waiting out front. He just got back from the courthouse where he received a 209A against a roommate, Kanib Lahoud, 12-9-1990. He has a copy at hand and is looking to have her served and then removed from the house.
1: Alright.
0: I'll go forward with this.
1: Worry about it.

0: good.
1: Put out on a motor vehicle stop, 76 Ward, between Mass Reg, 5 November, Foxtrot Tango, 2-3. Should be up there.
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1: 3-2.

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1: 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I have another one for you.
2: Good.
1: 1606 Vale Street, apartment number 3, for fraud, EWP with Tracy, was scammed out of about $1,000.

0: 1918.
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2: Hey. 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
2: No, like, you just have mom waiting in the car, and if it's in there, it's in there.
1: I have it.

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1: To pick her up, Mom?
0: Yeah, me and Mom are waiting down the street, but Mom's nephew just showed up to pick up the daughter. He might be coming up now.

0: Start the rating. MLK and Main Street, can we get a wagon for a female, please?
1: Wagon, a wagon?
0: Wagon.
1: I gotta pick up 40 MLK at Main.
0: I got it, thank you.
1: It's gonna be for a female.

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1: Resume.
2: Delta Radio, there could be a warrant arrest over here.
1: Received, I was just about to ask.

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1: Yep, I'm not seeing that vehicle either.
0: They were 5 minutes away. That was at 11:31. So it's almost 15 minutes, so.
1: Can you close the call for now until you decide to call back?
0: Hey, thank you.

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0: go ahead.
1: On my way to airline here in West Boylston Street in Kendrick, I'll be out with the DMV. We're trying to push this out of the road.

0: Go ahead.
1: On my way to air lot here in West Boylston Street in Kendrick, I'll be out with the DMV. We're trying to push this out of the road.

0: 19, she'll be getting a call from Reminis Clay. But she still doesn't have enough, or at least to move our truck. So we can't stand by while she packs her stuff for us upstairs.
1: Not yet. I haven't got any call.
0: Getting by for now, but we should be coming shortly.
1: Did you just serve the restraining order? Do I have to add that code?
0: Yeah, you can add that code as well. I'll give you the docket number when it.
1: Receipt.

0: driving the owner's vehicle just up the street to the body shop. I don't know. I'm following. Hey, Sarge. DMV here at the Florida Street. She's a little old lady. She needs to go to the body shop trying to talk to her car. I've lost the one following. I'm going to drive her over.
1: Hi, it's Pete Tomar.
0: I have it.
2: Five, how am I looking for 17?
3: Alpha, enjoy.

0: 19, you were aware of the other half waiting down the street, correct? Half of that party waiting down the street?
1: Affirmative.
0: Okay.
1: Animal control?
0: What?
1: Declaring from Bluebell Road and heading to Webster Square that Trump is caught.
0: Receive.

0: Offer.
1: Have. You put out on Milbury Street. It's going to be next to 2 Lafayette Place. It's going to be Mass Reg 5 Papa November X-Ray 1-8. Occupied times 3. I'll let you know.
0: Receive.

0: Sure, good morning. I'm going to be the price chopper. I see with Harrison about it.
1: Okay.

0: così. Alright, we got one. Situation under control. I have a docket number for you, you can show I serve in hand. It's going to be docket number 266-2R0958. Served in hand.
1: Is it Remy?
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1: Yankee November, Yankee Sierra.
0: Affirmative.
1: Or down the street, correct?
0: Affirmative.
1: Please.

0: 4.
1: 8, 5,
0: 9, 1, 9, any mileage. You can clear it out. Coming back to ALI.
1: 3C, 12-06.
0: Thank you.

0: Thank you. 04 Pleasant Street for the Section 12. Called in by Open Sky. Evan Malkowitz is the clinician. Andre Zalimsky at 7793. The director on scene is aware.
1: All right.
0: They just faxed it to me. I'm going to look at it right now. Hold on. Yes, and they expire. It was signed today, 6/9/26 at 11:30 a.m.
1: Hey, but do you have a hospital listed on there?
0: Campus 55 Lake Ave North.
1: Perfect. Thank you.
2: Yeah, I'll fly that way.
3: Yeah, I wonder. Did they say that the patient was violent?
0: Value 1 is diagnosis of schizophrenia, bipolar. Individual tries to attempt suicide attempts, tried to strangle himself apparently last night. He eloped from the program. Impulsive behavior.
3: Did they already notify ADA?
0: I believe so, yes. From the call taker, but...
3: Thank you.
0: That's you, Malusi, what we do when we get them.
3: No, I didn't hear all the part about his condition.

0: Vic 6.
1: Go ahead, Victor 6.
2: Can you put us out? We're at the Speedway Park Ave in Main Street with a Ford F-150. The plate is New Hampshire. Trump, that's in the President, dash one. And can we get a wagon in for a mail, please?
1: You see, wagon on wagon. One, switch two. Speedway on Park and Main for the Victor unit.
3: I got it on the way.
1: It's actual address.
4: 15, does he need another car there?
1: The Victor unit? You all set, Victor 6?
0: Yes, ma'am, we are. I'll see you next, please.
1: See you.

0: Go ahead. 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
1: Have a good.
0: It's 88th Street, apartment number 1 for Preserve the Peace. You are going to be meeting Jeannie in a blue Honda CRV at the Irving gas station. She is requesting you stand by while she gets some belongings from her ex-boyfriend, a Somme Sundara. There's no restraining orders on file. She just doesn't want any issues. Eight to assist.
2: Downtown 13. Thanks. And see if they have, like, a train stuck on the platform, or if there's, like, some type of alarm going on with the train.
0: Receive.

0: downtown 13, I think you can disregard. It's moving away now, but it's sitting here for like 10 minutes, just double checking to make sure everything's all right.
1: Please.

0: Yeah, if you get any calls about the CXX train with its horn blaring, they have an issue with one of their trains that the horn is stuck. It's in the rail yard on Franklin Street. You may get some calls.
1: Peace.

0: child.
1: Create godness free from the malicious mischief. Speak to Munjo. Apparently he's delivering cable talk pies. The people in the business here were taking the pallets out of the truck and damaging the inside of the truck. He needs to file a police report now.

0: 11 and a half. Was he advised at all that that's not a police matter when it's business on business, unloading a truck?
1: Couldn't guarantee that anymore.

0: 16.
1: Okay. 6 to 24.
0: South. Yeah, can I have the auto police be rushed over here? Okay.
2: 061-423, 1140 Main Street is the address of the speedway.
0: All right, thank you.
3: Are you moving out with 1719?
2: Basically.
4: We'll still take one more on the DEA.
2: DEA should be there.
5: And what floor are they on?
2: The group home, they should be right inside.
4: That on the sidewalk.

0: 年中。Bullet number 59 June Street for a sick possum. I'll be all set.
1: 59 June Street, sick possum, received.

0: Five.
1: What?
0: Yeah, with the Toyota Corolla just underneath the Millbrook Street Bridge on the train tracks here. GSX, no, there is a vehicle beside the train tracks that just fell off into a ditch.
1: Will do. Where is he?
2: It's Illinois.
1: Where is he?
0: Tier 6 to 17, go ahead.
2: No, just notifying you, use the force open hand compliant technique.
0: I got it.

0: last minute.
1: 4189, Hotel, Hotel.
0: There's no injuries there or anything, right?
1: I didn't know.

0: Mohican, you come through Crescent?
1: Yeah, she went by us on Crescent, and then she, the new building area that is back there, she just took a left into the ditch.

0: Michelle, I'm with her now. She's going to drive over to the house.
1: Yeah, I saw you. Downtown around the 146 Main Street area.
2: Whoopi, what do you have on me?
1: 146 Main Street, we have a tow truck driver that called us. Apparently a female requested some assistance from him, said she was having a blood sugar issue. He pointed to Almsbury Abbey out to her. She walked staggering off in that direction, but he doesn't know she still needs help. It was a black female, 50 years of age, wearing a black blouse, pants, court attire, carrying paperwork. Could you check the area, please, to make sure she's not laying on the ground?
2: First call now, I'll go away.
1: Thank you.
3: Echo 14, I'm successfully leaving the station. I can head over to the area.
1: Echo 14, I just want to make sure.

0: through, I'm here. And it is confirmed we have no trains coming through, right?
1: I'm on the phone now with him. Go.
2: Dispatch, you can clear us from this arrest. Wagon has that mail. Thank you.
1: Let me see. The vehicle was left there, correct?
2: No, negative. It was moved to a parking lot. We parked it there.
1: Just unload that in the car. They're looking for the car.
2: Yeah, for a car as well.

0: Okay, we haven't made it to Azriani yet. What's that called, Pleasantry?
1: That screen, hold on.
2: They haven't seen anybody needing help.
1: You see, the black female dressed in court attire, all black, carrying paperwork. Just, she was in that parking lot, apparently. It's 334 Pleasant Street for the alarm hold up. A pledge pawn and jewelry shop. Alarm pending.
0: Alright, we have all the hour.
1: Go.
3: I'm going to be riding in the ambulance with them. You just let UMass CD know.
1: Yep, protocol.
0: 16 only
1: three safe.
4: Thank you, Corfa.
1: Three safe. And if, who's following the ambulance?
0: 16.
1: Three safe.

0: 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Best access route is by the bottom of Harlow Street.
1: Where is he?
0: For a Toyota Corolla. 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
1: Where is he?
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1: Easy, thanks for picking that up for me.

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1: Crazy.

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0: Pin number two, but sorry about that. Petoskey Street, P-O-T-O-M-S-K-A Street.
1: Be all set. You're there now, two, Petoskey, 7th Street, correct. Being received.
0: Yeah.

0: believe they said they were pulling over. I think he's becoming combative in the ambulance. Can you give me a location on that?
1: Midori. In front of Dari. 17.
0: 90. I'll be pulling up.
1: Receive 19.
2: Put B4 around the corner.
1: Receive.
2: 19 came.
1: Received.

0: Romeo 739. I'm right in front of Doherty as well. I'll stop.
1: Briefly.
2: I'll be walking over there too. I'm on detail for Doherty.
1: Fifteen. 1238 Main Street for the first responder coming in front of Gates Lane School on a RTA bus. The school called us for an unresponsive male on the bus. Appears to be breathing. Called in from the office, apparently. Disregard. They just backed us off. Disregard.
0: May I have a clear pass?

0: go for 5.
1: I'm trying to find you. So the end of parallel, where do you go? Along these buses are?
0: There's a small dirt path right before this. Like a bump. If you go under that and take the tunnel, just drive straight through, you'll see it. That way and just grab you.
1: Oh, I'm here now.

0: التوفيق.
1: تاو.
0: My partner's going to be riding in the back of the ambulance with 18. I'll be following up.
1: 20, if I can put it in the car.
0: Echo 107.
1: Receive.
0: Hello.
1: No.
0: It was not a police matter. The business came out, took accountability, and cleared out.
1: Oh, I thought you already cleared that. Open background. Oh. Yeah, hold on one second.

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1: Receive that, G. Zero, 0614 through 6.
0: Benefits, you can probably one car.
2: Receive that, no, no, I'll let the 3x5, I'll be clear.
1: I can give you the whole number. 12, 11.
2: 06, can we get the lieutenant of the car, please? Main benefit.
1: Just call them, Sarge. 12, 11. 12, you said main benefit? Yeah. Speaking of, okay, with the lieutenant. All we want.
2: We have it.

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1: I repeat that.

0: Ring it through for a check. Last name is Encarnacion, first name Julio. Born in June, right? I don't have Spanish officer with me.
1: No English.
0: Oh, you said you're born in June. I'm like, no, together.
2: Numbers, please, for a motor vehicle accident, 424 Belmont, with myself and Officer Felia.
3: Receive.
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0: I believe so.

0: Hey, Glenn, check the ground by that tree, the white fence and tree. Check that around the ground over there. The white fence and that tree.
1: Lieutenant, I don't have any Leo. Any other name?
0: Oh, it's Julio. Julio and Casino.
1: Reese, sorry.
2: Go ahead. I'll be clear of the Silver Street call. I'm going to head up to officers 6 and 7 of Will County, 6 and 8 location.
1: Breathe. June 6, 43, 60, 60, 60, 88.

0: Tier 1. I see the EA going down Crescent Street all the way back towards Lincoln. Can you have me flip around and cut in and ask them by CK Smith?
1: Sure thing.

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1: By the key.

0: schedule. I'm at number 431 Pleasant Street. I'll be all set.
1: 431 Waddle, like Lima.

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1: Proceed.
2: With 3 calls holding.
0: Yeah, thank you.

0: What was the drug violation?
1: You see, Lieutenant, do you need the wagon?
0: No.

0: hospital before, clear the hospital, come back.
1: Receive.
0: I'll be clearing the hospital. I'll be taking 18 back to the cruiser.
1: Received.

0: 12. 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My victim from my vandalism earlier got some new footage he wants me to look at.
1: Receive, you going to go
0: ahead? Lovely, thank you.

0: animal control on?
1: Go ahead.
0: Your I number is 61442. 061442.
1: I reset, I'll be clear, and I'll be writing a report on this later.
0: Received.

0: Zero one. FL accident 11. Myself, Oscar 6 and 8 will be out at the station, both 4 patrols. If anything comes up on those two routes, just go ahead and dispatch them to whatever sector is available.
1: Received.
2: Unit 5, what car is in?
3: He's on the phone with him right now. He's kind of lost.
4: He's in a Ford Ranger tan color.
2: Yep, he's right in front of me. Delta 42.
5: You create an I number for assist other PD, 16 Southview Road. And can you add Delta 39 to that as well, please? And then you can clear it out.

0: Oscar 9.
1: Back to what?
0: Headed towards 275 South Street, apartment 603, for check on the welfare. Lincoln calling. He wasn't making much sense. He called 911 twice. He gave his address, but couldn't explain why he's calling 911. Master Car shows that this phone number comes back to this mail and this address.
1: Still on Cook Mark.
0: Very safe. Betsy, can you have that way to assist?
2: Can I have that? Can you go with the address one more time?
0: 275 Pleasant Street, apartment 603.

0: choose which one. Animal Control number 27, Rodney Street, please. We have Pia calling. She found a stray baby duck.
1: You called a duck?
0: It's a stray baby duck.
1: Okay, I got that.
0: Okay.

0: 7.
1: Hi.
0: You gave me numbers for the Green Street Bridge. It's all quiet. And the Franklin Street Bridge, I removed a bunch of people. Just picking their stuff up. Let me go time.
1: Same call or separate?
2: Separate, please.
1: Okay. Booking.
3: On arrival.
1: Received.
4: Received and traffic.
1: Received.

0: Right.
1: Okay,
0: can you add two codes? One's going to be a motor vehicle accident, which I'll just report on Boulevard Head to Toe. And then I don't know if medical is already going to add to it. We'll be doing an immediate threat for her license.
1: Mercy.
0: Everybody will be clear here.

0: One.
1: Alright, that female was served and then escorted off the cottage. She's advised to call that. If she needs to gather any more belongings. Can you just put in the cab that she was served, and I got the docket number for you when you're ready.
2: Okay.
1: It's gonna be 2662RO 959.
2: I got
1: it. I'll be doing a 204 close to 5.
3: Yeah, Joe.
2: Okay.
3: Can you put me at number 146 Walden Street? I'm upset.
2: 146 Malden?
3: Yeah.
2: Received.

0: Okay.
1: Downtown Lebanon. Downtown Lebanon. I was just showing the guy where the ticket machine is in the garage. I'll be right back.

0: pending. As a gentleman's request, can we take any aid for stomach pain and mental health?
1: Where's he?

0: Sí, no, no, no.
1: Who?
2: After an accident, possible hit and run, 1 Taconic Road. Carl says the car came up the street, hit a wall, swept up on it, went in, came out, took off. A black car, 5-7, headed towards Belmont Street. Barbara is at 414 Plantation to speak with her.
1: Okay.
2: Do you want to head in that direction, check the area?
3: Absolutely.
2: Thanks. 4. Ray stole motor vehicle 208 Belmont Street, has used a Spanish interpreter. Actually, 1208, the call is at 212 on the 3rd floor, Lewis, Ma. Last seen yesterday morning, it's a gray Toyota Corolla. He didn't know the plate. It's not the tow program.
0: Animal control.
2: Go ahead.
0: You can put 18 or 4 out at that 22nd Street call.

0: Sorry, I've used some new footage. You can't see the license plate. The only thing it shows is a black sedan, possibly a BMW, with some four individuals getting out. It cuts off just after where his vehicle is. The only thing identifiable on it is that one of those tires is missing a rim. That's it. I'll be okay.
1: Downtown 11.
2: Hi.
1: You show myself in downtown 12 at the library and I'll check what you normally play.
2: Percy?
3: Downtown 13.
2: Go ahead.
3: Can you please show me out on the common on an assignment? I'll let you know when I clear.
2: Percy.

0: Animal Control?
1: Well, they were on her. I don't know if you can call them, come out. There's nobody outside here.
0: Door's locked.
1: Sure, get in the truck.
2: Detail security. The program house at 19 King was broken into. He has a security footage pulled up at the DigSav office.

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1: Yo creo que no, pues.
0: Number is 061448. 061448.
1: I received that. No one saw him. I left a 3x5. I'll be clear.
0: Ricky. Animal Control 4.
2: Animal Control.
0: You right outside 27.
2: Affirm.
0: She'll be out in a minute.
2: Resistance.

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0: 5 Beaver Street, speak with a Christian Morales. His Subaru Legacy dark blue was vandalized overnight.
1: Hello there.

0: 18 Taconic.
1: Are you safe? You gonna be all set?
0: Yeah, I'll let you know.
1: Okay.

0: 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The gentleman's all safe and we're heading off to the Lee for something.
1: Okay.

0: 61 Washington Square, room 223. You have your staff manager at home with tweets calling, requesting a Rob Sullivan be removed. He hasn't checked out. He's refusing to leave in his deadbolted store.
1: Mom. No, I didn't have him very familiar. Let me contact Mom, make sure she's still home.
0: Chrissy, let me know and then I'll fire you.
1: Wonderful.
0: I put you on it with him.

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She asked him if he wanted an ambulance. He said no, he was on the phone, and he just doesn't want to leave. You're welcome.

0: 晚上是。
1: Can you possibly share the numbers for this early? 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
2: I'm nearby.

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1: RAC, I can use the same compass?
2: Yeah.
1: Yeah, okay.

0: 快去。Just spoke to Ms. Erica Clay. She is not home. So I'll contact the caller back and let her know that I'm not home.
1: She has to call back again.

0: number 2 country for the Assist Bubba. We have Jenna Crowley from BCF calling. Her co-workers are 16-year-old Chase Zelmont Thomas here in a light blue Honda Civic. He's refusing to get out of the vehicle. They're asking for assistance. He might get violent. They brought him here after his court appearance.
1: Got it.
0: 7. Thank you.

0: 14. Can I get an eye number?
1: It's going to be 0614490614.

0: He was clear this house. He was advised before going by a court party.
1: I just spoke to that caller outside of Market 32. If you do get any calls there, she is still upset. She's talking about our grandma, but she's also with us.
2: Where is it? I'm sorry.

0: 2.
1: Go ahead.
0: Is 700 Plantation related, do we know?
1: That's going to be regarding an accident that occurred on... I'm sorry, well, it was last week. He needs a report and access to camera footage at Duncan.
0: Well, that's going to be very difficult to do when it's a week old, but we're going to hold that for now until I figure this one out.
1: Absolutely.
0: If I have time, you know I can. Just give me a couple minutes. I have a witness over here I'm talking to.
1: Absolutely. I'm watching the time.

Africa. A 56 Cohasset Street, please, for guiding. Velocity over. Going to be apartment number one. Speak with Malik. Says he had a group of people over this weekend, and he just discovered $20,000 was taken from his house. He needs a report.

0: Alright, I gotta head to the west side to do a welfare check on the alleged female operator. Hit a wall pretty good. I saw photos of the car. It's completely totaled and wrecked, and I don't know how she could have really gotten anywhere. It's registered to Elm Park Collision, which is across from the Safeway. So I'm gonna go over there and just do a welfare check on the driver, make sure they're okay.
1: With or without officer? Gracie's, I got it. Oscar 3. Disorderly 135 Burncoat Street at the middle school out front. I have a call. The principal says the TikTok Struggle Brothers out front causing a disturbance.
0: So,

0: Here's Lovely, 135 Burncoat Street at the middle school out front. I have a call. The principal says the TikTok Struggle Brothers out front causing a disturbance. Rile them up. You just got moving towards the high school.
1: I'll go behind it.
0: Go on.
1: One.
0: Go ahead.
1: Do we have any items going over to the left side for a check on the welfare?
0: He's on his way to El Park. I was just going to let them know. No.
1: Information for the west side, and your west side can take care of that.
0: I got it, Oscar 2.
2: Good.
0: I want the west side to go over there to check. If you want to give them the information, I'll let you know whose route it is in a minute.
2: It's 18, so just a plate in the CAD. Female operator, I don't know if she's injured. Allegedly she was appeared to be injured. And it comes back to that business. I don't know if it's a rental car or if it's a family member or very limited information. You can just advise them she hit a wall probably going 15, 20 miles an hour.

0: Dr. Matthew?
1: Matthew, go ahead.
0: 185 Park Ave for a panic alarm at the Park Ave Gas and Market.
1: Thanks,
0: proceed.

0: That's what's the name of the business.
1: Aftermarket. It's the gas station right after Market 32. The Dusty's attached to it.
0: I see if I know which one.

0: 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There's an accident.
1: Ricky, any cars on arrival before gas can slow down?

0: 并无安在世。
1: Downtown units on near the bridge, 204 Franklin.
2: Downtown, sir, what do you need?
1: Just looking if anybody was in the area, 204 Franklin Street, to assist on a medical call or head that way. Male on the ground, someone trying to do CPR, group of homeless people around him. Oh, we got an update. It's a female, black shirt, blue pants. She's breathing now.
3: You guys head over there?
4: Yep, we got that. We'll clear the comm and head that way.
3: Probably 3 you're looking for.
1: I was. I had noticed nobody had checked on you. I just wanted to make sure that I had you on call since 10 o'clock this morning.
3: Not really cleaned up. They're from there.
1: I got it. Thank you.
4: Thank you.
1: She's okay.

0: 12.
1: Go ahead.
2: You can record it a trespass. There's no video of anybody breaking in. You can't tell if another resident just popped the door open for them, which is what usually happens. The video also does not show the person's face, so there's no way to positively ID them. Go ahead.
1: Two, he works across the street. He'll be right over.
3: I can drive to him if that works. Where does he work?
1: He said across the street. I asked him to go meet you. He's coming.
2: Thank you.
1: Of substance abuse and not have seen or heard from him in the last 5 days.
0: Thank you.
1: 13 switches.
4: 13, I have one.

0: But apparently they initially backed off EMS, but now they got something over 20 caliber that they came across.
1: I'm walking all the way over.
0: Reach your call.

0: I'm Parker. Did you call in?
1: No, Oscar 2 on the east side is asking you to go there.
0: Okay.
1: He says that it's registered to this address.

0: Control.
1: 8 May Street for an animal complaint. We have Jason calling to see that his chihuahua got his paws stuck in the grate by the heater and he can't get him free. He needs some assistance.
0: Receive, 8 May Street.
1: What kind of duck was it?
2: One that goes quack.
0: Animal control?
1: Yeah, what kind of duck did you pick up?
0: It was a duckling, a mallard. Roger thought she could raise it on her own, but she can't.
3: So, Elmfire Collision owns the vehicle. The female involved was renting it, but she's not here, neither is the vehicle. So they're just calling to inquire about it.
1: Where is he?
2: He was in a hit and run, so I don't know if they want to give details for it or not, but that's the gist of it.
3: Okay, I have it, thank you.
4: Detail couple out. 1500 to call the office as soon as possible.
1: Received. Anybody on this band looking to do a detail at 1500 hours for a couple hours, call detail office. It's tackling.
0: Excuse me.

0: 12. Chad is acting up for me. Was DCF in a car out here?
1: She didn't state if she was in a car. We can call her back and ask.
0: Did you talk to them really quick?
1: Where is he? Anybody side unit wants a detail 1500 hours for 12 hours call the detail office?

0: Ask your 12.
1: Done.
0: They should be waiting inside the building with security.
1: Very good, thank you.

0: the I number from this and this. Not the one that I'm on right now, but from the 2 days one.
1: Bruce, you stand by.
0: Thank you.
2: It'll be clear in the comments.
0: Appreciate it.

Right. You just let two know that the company's going to be tracking the vehicle soon, and they're going to be sending over her information via email to him. Chrissy?

0: After two.
1: Who are you calling?
0: Just regarding that other call, they are going to track the vehicle, get the info and hers, and send it to you via email.
1: Okay, I have it.
0: Oscar 1 or Oscar 3? You guys are all set.
2: Deceased brother, who lived at this address, was defrauded by $20,000 by a Lyft driver when he was alive.
0: All right, so William Pagan calls that his landlord called him to say Hannah arrived at the house, so she's at 127 Broadway. You going to take one with you, or are you all set?
1: One, I'll head over there.
2: Thank you.

0: Two.
1: Go ahead.
0: This is going to be a 60 insurance result. This is 8 days old, and both insurance companies are going to be determining fault. Regarding the last one, I'm going to do a short report now, and with a more action, I will be doing a supplemental to just keep it open at 700.
1: How close is that?
0: Okay, I'll edit it in a bit. Thank you.
1: No issues.

0: Do I have anyone in the area that can marshal me for attack on the welfare?
1: I don't think, but he can send on his way, I can help him.
0: Alright, it's for Jack and the Mafia, 6 foot marshal in the area. A passerby said that there is a white male, navy blue gym shirt, black, make that short, black shirt, backpack, jumping in and out of the road, looks like he might be on something.
2: Services requesting a check on Kenneth Richards. Mrs. Meals, not answering the door, he's not at the hospitals. Seventeen, do you assist?
1: Can I help?

0: 到第零三。
1: Just one more time, I'm just transferring my laptop now.
2: Second. Three, going up to four.

0: 5. You say you located him.
1: We located him. We're at Portland, right by the refrigerator here. The pantry, outside pantry. Right.
0: Another call on him. Snatching stuff as well.
1: Yeah, we're out with him.
0: All right.

Last name is Mikulski. That's Mike, Charlie, Charlie, Lima, Oscar, Sierra, Kilo. Oh, Yankee. First name, Justin.

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1: Irving Street address, no nothing out, last of the section, last with us, May 15th, warrant. Actually, only arrest was for warrant shoplifting.
2: Oh, give me a second, I'm running on three.

0: What are you doing? I know what floor or apartment number they're in.
1: Let me see if there's anything in the master's office.

0: from Mount Scott even. Recall from last year, hold on. Maybe?
1: Yeah, I'm not seeing that number yet. But we'll figure that out.
0: Okay.
1: Thank you.
2: Remote control.
0: Hi.
2: What number of Main Street was I looking for again?
0: 18.
2: 18?
0: 8.
2: Receive.

0: Parker Griffin. Domina Pamela, there's a company across the street paving a driveway, and they just drove into her backyard and dumped a bunch of the asphalt into the woods.
1: Damn it.
0: Stand by, I'll find out. I'm not sure if he's there or not. He said he got a call from the landlord. So hang on, I'll see if he at least has a number to have him meet you.

0: Animal Control.
1: Go ahead.
0: Put AC-04 and AC-03 out on 8 May Street. Can you try to call him and see if he can open the door? Front door is locked.
1: Proceed.
2: Five.
1: Jason will be out to meet you momentarily. Five, go ahead.
2: All right, that male's attitude was readjusted. He's now making his way over to the west side to clear it up.
1: Repeat.

0: near the off ramp, or opposite maybe. Outside male mid 40s slumped over, called in by passerby. Need the available unit to assist Austin 5 over there, 1 Jefferson. Is there one?
1: The west side tied up?
0: Yes, they are.
1: All right, Ted's moving a station now. He'll open.
0: All right, Rashid.

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1: Male, mid-40s, slumped over by the off-ramp 290.
0: Alright, I'm here with fire.
1: Where is he?

That male is up and walking. He is at usual. That's always there. And park clearing will be code 5.

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1: We'll recall that.
2: Reese?
3: Adam, call 5.
2: Okay, I've got with you.
3: What?
2: We're getting harassment 431 Sunderland Road, apartment K Kilo. You're gonna actually go back to the station lobby regarding Sunderland Road. Speak with Najra regarding harassment from her neighbor.
3: Okay.

0: Eu sou.
1: Go ahead.
0: You put a name in the comments for me. ONG, last name Huyen, HUYNH, right there at the property. You can clear this up.

0: 547 Woodland Street. Shay Warner is going to be waiting on the corner of Woodland and King Street. He needs to report that his girlfriend, Tatiana Fulmore, punched him in the face and threw pasta.
1: Can I
0: have...
1: Yes,
2: right at the corner there.
1: Right by the bridge. Show up by the tire.
0: You're all set.
2: I'm just getting her off the road so she can get her tow truck here.
0: There she is. In fact, we now have Tatiana calling in to the staff with a pin on her arm by this man, Hispanic male, 30, with the black shirt. She called in for an ambulance. She doesn't know where he went, but he called in and he said he was at Woodland and Kingston.
1: I have it. Supposed to the gentleman here, he is all set. You already spoke to me, it was on wheels as well. Close eyes.
0: Where is he?

0: 17.
1: Can you drive towards 7 Woodland Street, the corner of Woodland and King, to assist 15? I'm just... Thank you. It is a message.
0: Thank you. I'll head to it.
1: Thank you.
0: I'm going to go to the female.
1: Versus 17, you got that?
0: King Street.
1: Yes, we're finished.

0: Maybe it's at a convenience store down here.
1: Affirmative. King out, woman.
0: Is the gentleman in the car?
1: No, he's on foot.

0: I think you have a turkey.
1: Needle 3.
2: Go ahead.
1: My vehicle was stolen.
2: Mercy, what's your location?
1: I don't know what time. It was parked this morning at 900 hours between now and then. It's a 2000 Chevy Silverado, single cab, 8-foot bed. I'll be sending photos out of this vehicle. Tan with chrome wheels.

0: I'm sorry, I didn't get that.
1: Corner on Thomas Street. I'll be there in a second.
0: Okay.

0: Was it on the east side or the west side?
1: MAX 322.
0: Oscar 15.
2: 15, go ahead.
0: Are you all set? Your cam's up.
2: Okay.
0: Receive the EA all set to head in.
2: Roll over.
0: Receive.

0: exhale. Alright, so that's just one call holding for recovery motor vehicle on Arlington Street, came at 1410.
1: Yeah, I see that.
0: Okay.
1: So the details of it.
0: Then apparently the female who reported it stolen found it. Again, that's a Chevy Silverado, silver, with a single cab, 8-inch bed, mass reg, Mike Alpha X-ray 322, last seen at 0900 hours this morning in the area of 1 School Street.
2: Neil 3, that vehicle was tracked at Harding Street at 132 this afternoon. So please make sure both channels have that.
0: Alright, last seen Harding Street, you said, you know about what area?
3: It's going to be Madison going onto the auto ramp from Kelly Square by the bar there.
0: All right, Madison and Harding, 132 this afternoon. Stayed on that Polo. That vehicle was seen last in the area of Madison at Harding Street around 13:32 hours.

0: Go ahead.
1: The last hit, Madison Hardy, at 128. That was on second, not today.
0: Okay.

0: 5. Further update. That vehicle's been hitting all the LPRs between Harding and Harrison, Kelly Square, Madison, and Southridge.
1: All right, recently?
0: Since the time was stolen, so it may still be near.
1: Bruce, you have it.

0: 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It's also a manual. I'm surprised anyone could drive it.
1: Hope I find it.

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1: 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We're going to head over to Woodland Street.

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1: 15.
2: Out in here, please. 1506.
0: 15, have a good day.
3: 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Ingleside at Grafton Street. I'll be all set. Two cars.
2: I have it. 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

0: 5. 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
1: This is definitely a stolen motor vehicle. And I've already sent it to CJIS, so I'll be getting a report right now.
0: Okay.
1: Get that. They get that bubble, especially southeast. Patrol around the coast area.
0: I have it.
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0: Thank you.

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1: Okay.
0: Good afternoon.

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1: Receive.

0: 7 and 14, golf at 222, good afternoon. Do you have anyone headed to Selfridge Street? If not, I can have them.
1: Five days.
0: No.
1: Disregard that follow. The vehicle is located.
0: I have it.

0: 19.
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0: Six one four nine six.
2: Yeah, 16.

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1: I have the TOA.

0: Hey. Is already clear that lobby call?
1: Yeah.
0: Okay, she already reported that on May 29th. She was advised and cleared off.
1: Have it.
2: You said 7 Foxtrot Zulu Romeo 93 in the comments.

0: 7.
1: Alright, there's a language barrier. 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
0: Abbott. Is it still smoking?
1: Nope, it's out.

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0: Oscar 16, 1-6. We have Diane calling at the shelter. She's not sad. She wants to support elder abuse. She is sick of young kids bossing her around. And then we have staff calling. Diane is slipping out at the shelter with throwing weapons. I mean, throwing furniture in the bottom door. No weapons.
1: 15.
0: Go ahead.
1: New grade of motor vehicle stop, 148 Charlie. Carry right outside. You can put myself and 12 and 13 on.
0: Can you assist 16?
2: Got it. I'll park out. Yes, I'm on Park Ave on my way to Cameron.
0: Oh, okay. Alright, this is going to be changed to a 160. There's no fraud at this time. But there are options. I'm going to do a small report, and then you can clear that out. Have a good night.
1: Okay. Disregard. I'm close to the window.

0: 237 Cambridge Street. For a check on the welfare at the gas station, the Shell gas station here. Ruby's calling. She's with a young child here who doesn't speak any English, and he's scared because no one's home. He's 15 years old. He doesn't speak any English. He just called back. 14.
1: Two first.
2: Go.
1: You got car 17 out there?
2: Come on. I'll go with the load.
0: Well, go ahead. I mean, we have pulled over to call 911. You can let the call taker know that you get a snack with them. Ricky.

0: Central.
1: Yep.
0: Could you just create new numbers for 11 Ken Bremer for a injured fox? The caller is not home at the moment.
1: Have it. All set, accidental. Thank you.
0: Roger.
1: Road closure earlier on Marble Street. That's now open.
0: Roger.
2: Thank you.

Oscar 4. Sixty-three Merrifield Street, basement apartment for a welfare check. Language barrier, we'll be talking to a Sierra. She's 15 years old on the way to the address. States that a distant family member is hiding from her husband with her two kids here, and now the husband is outside, and they're supposed to be speaking only.

0: Sierra 3.
1: Hey,
0: I'm sorry, just notifying you of call 7, two domestics, a residential alarm, animal complaint, which I can get out, an accident, a recovered motor vehicle, and a 160.
1: Okay, domestics in progress.
0: Both of them are in progress. One's involving a 15-year-old at school acting aggressive, and the other one is a drunk father just being aggressive with the wife.
1: All right, you can pull from the west side if you have to.

0: Taking some addition to that driver. Wagon has the one female off to the hospital. I'll be taking up charges for her as well. They're both on call though.
1: Where's he?

0: one for you, but I'm going to wait till you have an assist.
1: Seven, Dorenzo's just loading up the vehicle. We'll be out of here shortly. What do you got?
0: All right, can you and 368 Grafton Street, apartment 3 for domestic? Jacqueline is calling, states her husband and Giovanni Silva has been drinking all day, and now he's arguing, yelling at her, refusing to leave.
1: So,
0: 10 days on.

0: Four.
1: The meal's gone, and after your meal is gone with the friends, she can say goodnight to call if she wants to talk to us. Bill.
2: Cameron Gray, copy that. You can show me going to Lord Street.
0: Alright, see you all, huh?
2: So I'll be over.
0: Side, kitchen door mode. It's a cancel, actually. Proper passcode.
2: Okay. Go ahead.
3: Animal control. Go ahead. Good afternoon, sir. Do you have something holding on the west side? Not for an animal complaint. Very safe. Hold me code 5.
0: Aggressive closer.
1: Got it. City. 10 minutes.
0: Yes, born in
1: 2015. Traffic 5.
0: Traffic 5.
4: Passage 5, Bravo Whiskey Nancy 47, 51 Summer, all set.
0: Is this a TRC or just a stop?
4: Just a stop.

0: Star K9 3 over there?
1: I'm here, dispatch. I'm going to have to sign the street with him. Would you say the kid was 10 years old, 2016, date of birth?
0: Yes, that is correct, sir.
1: Yeah, of course.

0: No, I'm cool.
1: Have it.
2: Echo 24.
1: Go ahead, sir.
2: Tell me the wagon for 1 mil Temple Street, coded to trespass. 758, I'm all set.
1: Alright, what number, Temple? Alright, is the wagon on?
2: The wagon on what?
1: You, start for St. John's on the Harding Street side, front arrest.
3: At the Central 20 Temple, on the way.
1: I have it.

0: Yeah, night 3-4 will be good, yeah. 3-4-5.
1: I'm on the corner, I'll have 14 with me.
0: I'll be 4-5.
1: I have it. 9, she's coming down.
2: Eleven's requesting permission to transport.
0: To transport a juvenile back home around the corner. 14's with me.
3: Yep, all set.
1: Yes, sir. Give me 1 second. 4, your eye number is 61521, 61521. Echo 24, your eye number is 61528, 61528.
0: Mm-hmm.

0: 4. Am I changing a code from a 360 to something?
1: Yeah, 50 citizen, I guess.
0: Have it.
1: So, any luck?
0: Yeah, I told her to come down and let you guys in. She said okay.
2: Alright, there's no 368, no one's flagging us now. You just call back from the address.
0: I have it.

0: 229 Chandler Street, apartment number 1 for harassment. 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Speak to her second floor and it's harassing her, ongoing issue.
1: Alright, I got it.
0: They're separated.
1: Appreciate it.

0: 12 East Pleasant Street, C.T. 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She found a cat with brand new baby.
1: Sorry about that. PLC 425, Shrewsbury Street.
0: Speak with Jennifer Ortiz in apartment number 1.

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1: Sorry about that. PLC 4 2 5 2 3
2: 3 I have it.

0: Maybe 388.
1: All right. Animal control on? Animal control? Sir, are you clear for a call?
2: I am.
1: I have 27 Mount Vernon. I have Leslie calling, states there's a tan camper on the side of the road, and someone left a dog in it all day, and it's very hot inside, allegedly, and it's barking. Just would like the dog checked on.
2: Appreciate it.
1: Are you going to be all set there?
2: Yeah, I'll let you know if I need my car.
1: I have it.
0: Operations done.
3: We're going to switch over. I have to recheck on the welfare holding and accident, no injuries, and a shoplifting. Nothing pressing.
0: Okay, thank you.

0: 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Echo 24.
1: Go ahead.
2: I'm going to see if you can get in contact with the school at 170 Apricot. For this 15-year-old juvenile, just seeing if we have dad's name and number there and get in contact with him.
3: I see at 228 Lincoln Street, and I'm going to be out with Mass Reg 4, Lima Zebra Vic, that's 28, Austin.
2: Cassette, Dennis, Python, Mariah Mora,
0: April 28, 2011. Okay, right now it's just a welfare check for elder services. There was no answer to it.
4: Okay. Should be all set.

0: traffic 11.
1: Silver Toyota, 5 Charlie Alpha Hotel 77, all set.
0: Have it.
2: November 4.
0: Good.
2: Myself in November 5, I'm in Franklin, please.
0: Are you with Echo 24, or is it a separate incident?
2: No, this is separate. You set a wagon here, please, for a mail.
0: Wagon, you have a second pickup down there in that area?
3: Yeah, I drove by them a while ago, but I'll go back after I drop this one. I'm at the station now.
0: I have it. November 4, trespass or disorderly? I have your number when ready.
2: Yes, go ahead.
0: 615-36-615-36.
2: Thank you.

0: Last dispatch tried calling South High several times, getting no answer.
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0: Central. They put APO 4 out on Mount Vernon. Looks like the door's open. It's Camper. I think someone's here.
1: Let me know if you want a route car.
0: Breezy, I'll let you know.
2: Delta 10. I just had a parent come over here. I guess there's a 14-year-old boy missing in Plumlee. He kind of ran out of the house after the mail with some red on it. Light-skinned Hispanic male. He's going to be cruising around the area looking. I don't know if he has just one car that could just take a ride with me. Or a ride around the area with me.
1: Oscar 4.
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0: Gun.
1: Citation of information.
0: 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Are you alone on that TRC?
1: Yes, sir.

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1: Have it. 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
2: I'm out of 3 Salem Square with downtown 10 and downtown 3. We just got to get 9 number for assignment. Let you know when we play.
1: Have it.

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0: Highway 121, Barbara Doomer is calling. Let's check on her sister, Beverly Doomer. Hasn't heard from her in a while, and not answering the phone. No recent history in the location here, and address history. I guess the female has been diagnosed with schizophrenic and bipolar. Hello, sister.
1: Good. Thank
0: you.
2: His name's going to be Yadiel Martinez, 14-year-old, light-skinned Hispanic male, gray red bike. Might have a shiesty on, like a black shiesty, and he's wearing all black. Took off after arguing with mom here about 25, 30 minutes ago.
1: Do you know the spelling on the first name?
2: Y-A-D-A-E-L.

0: 15, I'm 48, Mike 250, that's one. I'll head over to Marble.
1: Reach 15-8.
2: Can't wait for the 15-0, no worries, I'm right at Main Street.

0: Hotel 796. Could you punch me a set of numbers, please? Put me out on assignment, 93 Piedmont Street, the Mustard Seed. I'll be all set.
1: You got it, Mike. We'll do. Great.

0: Is that a root car available? Do you mean EFL, my friend?
1: Yeah, I can start through that way. Oscar 2.
2: Yeah, I'm clearing Carter Street in a minute.
0: 3LB and 61, Golf 222. What do they need a car?
1: 27 Mount Vernon. No animal control.
0: I'm on the way.
3: I just sent images out of that 14-year-old juvenile over here for one week. Today they're from a few weeks back, but...
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0: 12 will be in car 82, Lima 240, get up. 3612, thank you.
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0: 15 Gate Street for a welfare check. Been hanging a while. Anonymous caller says use first form back entrance, like a male named David Knight checked on. Or I guess, city of snows.
1: Alright, Army Services is on scene. They just want to put their inmate contact, and I'm going to head to a bomber.
2: Have it.

0: کفت.
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2: Mass Reg 6, Nancy Michael Tango.
1: Have it.
3: This was just a lengthy mix-up. They missed each other when they got home. Everyone's reunited, and everyone's all set up. I'll be clear.
4: Okay, Reese, that if you could stop at 111 Gate Street for a welfare check with 12 first floor back door, anonymous caller, like a Richard Knight check on. Because the apartment smells like that.
3: I got it.
4: Reese, 15, you can back off.
1: Back off 12.
4: So I think 12 and 15, you can both back off. 11 and 15, we'll take it.
1: 15, I have that close off.
4: You can back up.
0: All right, let's go.

0: Eight, I'll be in 81 Bravo 252. Do you mind just showing me heading to 388 Grafton Street?
1: I have it.
2: No, and well, I should be clearing here. Verbal report will be on file. There's a miscommunication.
1: All right, you can back up.
0: Appreciate it, thank you.
3: Five will be in 37 Fox Shot 173 afternoon.
1: Afternoon.

0: everyone.
1: Go ahead.
2: So I have a call for St. D's ER. I have the secretary calling in. They want police to come in and speak with someone that's recording other patients and violating their HIPAA rights. Is that something I can kick to security and see if they can take care of?
1: And they have their own security there, right?
2: Affirmative.
1: And they can take care of that.

0: offered.
1: What?
0: In the checked area of 460 Hamilton Street, originally came in as an accident with injury. Engine 7 located a vehicle with damage on it. No one was around it. The plate in CAD, I don't know if you want to just check on it and see if anyone's okay or is around it.
1: She got stuff around.
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1: Awesome. Alright. 13.
3: Go ahead, 13. Alright, we spoke with Beverly. She refused to open the door, but she said she was fine. She didn't need any medical attention and confirmed her DOB. She'll hopefully be reaching out to the family member that called.
1: Well, on street, 3 vehicles were involved. No, one of them was a Toyota Highlander, a red Mazda, and a Toyota SUV. Then called for an ambulance. Then they refused all ambulance treatment. Last heard from them was around 15:42.
4: You can't answer, I'll be going 5, but I'll swing by there later and make sure everything's all set.
1: Appreciate it.

East Side Harrison Metro, the following runway juvenile Volo. From Tony Village, possibly in the area, crash records Volo for a Yadiel Montanez 1127 of 2001, described as a light skinned man, 14 years old, wearing all black with a black shiesty, and he should be on a gray and red bicycle. The area of anywhere between Plumley Village, possibly to Kirsch Liquors, Bowl for a Yadiel Montez as a runaway juvenile, 11-27-01. Scott is a light-skinned male, 14 years old, wearing all black with a black shite-beating gray and red bicycle.

0: 5-5 call for the set. Alcott is going to look out for Yadiel Montanez, date of birth 11/27/2001. Missing from Laurel Street, 15 Laurel. Possibly in the area of Curse Liquors on a gray and red bicycle. A light-skinned Hispanic male, 14 years old, wearing all black clothing and black shiesty. Missing stop hold check as well, sir. Contact us.
1: Oh, I thought you heard me. Yeah, the verbal warning, all set. Car 29, can you go again? Traffic 7, verbal warning, all set. Are you receiving my radio okay? Yeah, I already acknowledged you 3 minutes ago, sir. Okay, I heard you calling me, I wasn't sure. Oh, that was Traffic 5 calling in. Traffic 5, good.
2: 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I'm going to be out with Mass Reg 3, Michael Whiskey 6-2, all set.

0: 3 control, that was a cool file.
1: So,
0: can you just put me close to my operation so that you know when I clear?
1: Alan?

0: 11. Rush 11. Steven is very much alive and going to be fair. Thank you very much. I do have one more call for you, 11. 835 Main Street for a past shoplifter. The Dollar's General Store. I'm going to speak to the store manager. Just needs to report a past theft. Occurred earlier today, I guess. This is for sure. I have it on the way.
1: Can you just give them a call back and see if they're area? We just passed one Claremont, and we're not seeing anything over here.

0: Flurry, traffic 11.
1: Hudson?
0: Gray Honda, 1, Lima, Kilo, Charlie, 27.
1: You said 27?
0: Yes, sir. Kilo, Charlie, 27.
1: Have it.
2: Called back 3 times. First time they hung up on me. Second time with the voicemail.
3: Alright, received. I guess you can clear it out until they call back. There's nothing showing over here. Cool, cool.
2: 13, I do have one more for welfare check over at 1060 Main Street, 1060. Columbia Apartment 1206. Elvis Services request we check on our Richard Provost, 76-year-old male, and Mrs. Meals on Wheels. 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Oscar 12.
4: I can't see anything. Still really coming out. No, I don't
2: know. Are you sure? Can I see? Thank you. 12, this we got.
4: All I have that. Thanks.
5: Back the street right now. I can go over there with the traffic cop.
1: All right.
2: Off of Lincoln Street.

0: But
1: 390 Belmont Street for an accident. We have a third party call. It says a truck went through a fence. Female operator, and it's Mass Commercial Reds, Yankee 48101.
0: Yeah, is that a place of business?
1: Not sure, semi.

0: I'll be clear from Mount Vernon. I left a notice on the trailer. I'll be following that up later. Check on this one.
1: Have it. And six, it looks like it's the building next to Cali Burritos. It says Walgreens Specialty Pharmacy. Animal control. All for that,
0: I'm just going to head to the west side and take a call. I'll go up and check that after. There's probably not much we can do anyway.
1: All right, just let me know when you're in that way.
2: November 4, we'll be out on King of Chandler. 42, we'll let you know.

0: Oscar 7.
1: Good.
0: 27 Arlington Street for covering more of the original I numbers in the CAD.
1: I got it.
2: We're off.
1: Okay, we should make it.

0: Exacto, bueno. That's going to be a verbal. Can you just read back halfway for me?
1: Stafford Street for reporter Fritz, I guess in progress. A female named Joni Collins at the bus stop. Says a male threatened to throw her in front of a car. Male's heavy set and bald. Black shirt.
2: Alright, I have that.
1: Oscar 14. It says here, I guess, the Pinot one. Let me see what's, I'm trying to understand this. Oh. Stop area, I guess, by 68th Avenue.
2: I have it.

0: traffic fine, that's a one.
1: Have it?
2: November 4.
0: Go ahead, November 4.
2: Another wagon here, please.
0: Another wagon?

0: Wagon? Wagon, I'm on switch to 2.
1: Yes, sir. Can I get you over to King Street at Chandler Street? King and Chandler for at least one.
2: Okay.
1: Remember 4, wagon notified.
3: Thank you. You can go to 1.

0: 11.
1: Yes, hello.
0: Just a report number, please.
1: 11, your item is 614-82. 614-82.
0: Thank you.
1: Juvenile female?
2: I have one coming from 2 Norton Street, yeah, Lincolnshire area.
1: I just had a female come up to me. I guess she's in the driveway. I think it's 25 Lincoln up because my old man's here.
2: Oscar 3. Runaway from 2 Norton Street, possibly out with a traffic unit at 225 Lincoln in a parking lot.
3: There we go.

0: suck one.
1: Gotcha.
0: NASDAQ 6, Golf Yankee, Juliet 9-1. It's going to be a gray Honda Pilot. Operator should be a Nathaniel Rodriguez. Date of birth 1-13-05. Ready to stop. Last seen heading south on Shrewsbury Street.
1: I have it, sir.
0: And I'll take numbers when you have it. I'll be taking no complaints.
1: I have it. Stand by 1 second.

0: headquarters.
1: Done.
0: You can just rush over the sign, man, in the town of Foxborough, then put myself in K96 on it, please.
1: I have it. Am I keeping this open?
0: Yeah, if you don't mind, we'll probably be back late, mate.
1: I have it.

0: 13, that's a negative. Last time we were there was in December of last year.
1: Okay, thank you.
0: You got it.

0: نمیاره حساب.
1: I don't see anything on the mailbox. You just give her a call. No mail from.
0: Send her to take it.
1: Yeah, that works.
0: I have that. All 30 seconds up. All right.
1: I nice stroke, but it looks like the mail's gone. Start going back around.

0: traffic, 11. Your I number is 61568,
1: 61568. Thank you,
2: I just saw somebody fixing the bumper. They didn't wait. They didn't flag me down. I believe they're aware of the damage to the vehicle.
0: Okay, am I clearing this out?
2: Hold on.
3: Animal control.
4: What animal control?
3: You put ACO4 out at 122 Elm Street for a sick raccoon.
4: I understand. Thank you.
0: School bus is allegedly stopped here. It looks like kids are fighting or arguing with the driver. Let me just see if it's still there.
2: Appreciate that. Have that.

0: Whiskey 4.
1: Well, Whiskey 4. Do you have a car available that can swing over to 93 Grand Street? I just got a call from management of some disorderly juveniles kicking doors in the hallways over there, and they don't live in the building.

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1: And your I number is 615-58. 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

25 Freedom Way for a runaway. You'll speak with Francesca, state to 13-year-old stepdaughter, a Hope Nickerson, 6:13 to 13, just took off on the DOT.

0: 11.
1: West 11. Yes, 11. Can you start over to 93 Grand Street for the police? Reporting some teenagers running around the hallways, kicking people's doors. I have a door code to give you if you need assistance getting entry.
0: I have been there for a very similar thing a few times. I should be able to.
1: That's the thing.
2: Have it. Three. Any other calls on the phone, please? Emma?

0: 对。
1: You just gotta tow for that truck, the brakes are shot. And if you want to tell the tow truck, come the Alvarado side, we're on the back side of the pharmacy.
0: Alright, man.
2: Seven, just yard, you know what's falling for.
1: Boys.
0: Oscar 20. Go ahead. You head over to 204 Park Ave for a fraud report in the apartment 3. Speak to Christian. He needs to report some type of bank fraud.
1: So, pregnant female.
0: All right.

0: Oscar 11. I'm going to back you off of 93 Grand Street for domestic, 53 Cambridge Street, apartment 1. Family, says she's having issues with her husband. They're arguing, yelling. Her name is Ron. His name is Isaiah. Nothing physical at this time. Thank you. Lisa Goskin, 12.
1: Go ahead.

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0: Appreciate it.
2: Motorbike, motorcycle out of New Hampshire, just needs to have been verified.
0: Appreciate that.

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0: All right. One young man is going to the hospital, priority 3. His father came, drove the vehicle home. The other young lady, she's driving her truck home. I'm headed to the station to do this paperwork.
1: I have it.

0: 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So I'm going to head over to Chatham Street for a complaint.
1: Receive any number on Chatham? I created my number.
0: Be 84, Chatham.
1: Receive.

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1: Do you do
0: thank you.

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0: Go ahead.

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1: Doug?
0: You put 1804 on Colburn Ave for the Coyotes.
1: Have it.
2: All right, can you create a design number for me for an assignment 165 South Retreat AIDS Project, Lisa? You can run my numbers through it, 910, and you can file it away. Thank you.
3: Yeah, we'll just...

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1: Good. I'll be clear now. I hear both parties very conflicting statements on both sides. You know, we're cool.
2: I have 50 seconds.

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0: Security said it almost read a check for 5 or 14. 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
1: All right,

0: speaking.
1: ...95 Commodore Road for a residential alarm. It's the Doshiger residence. Glass break, dining room sensor. I guess they spoke to the homeowner, who's not on scene, request dispatch.
2: I need to hang up.
1: You see the Oscar 17? Receive.

0: November 4th.
1: November 4th?
0: November 5th, out on the Front Street side of City Hall, please, with one male. We'll be all set.
1: Have it.

0: Correct, Turkey.
1: Alright, we made contact with Richard. He just had a hearing. They didn't hear the knocking. We'll be clear. Good luck.
0: Richard, thank you.

0: Animal control.
1: Animal control.
0: I'll be clear from Chatham. Landlord's setting his own traps and dealing with it. Code 5.
1: All right, received. I do have another call here for number 6 South Street. Our resident said a small tan and white dog wandered up onto their front porch. They are holding on to it for now.
0: What number, South Lenox?
1: Number 6.
0: I see.

0: Chaffin Coven.
1: 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Use those alarm, thank you.

0: 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You can clear it out.
1: All right.

0: Right. Three first malicious mission at Funky Dome 405.
1: Got another.
0: Good.
1: So a lobby call regarding 14 Duxbury. Going to be speaking to Alexa, who's not supposed to be there ever. But she wants to report she's being threatened and was assaulted there and has suspect info.
0: Yeah.

0: one. 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Okay, I'll do a report and head back to the ground.
1: I received 11, Nikki.

0: 134 Country Club Boulevard for a hit and run. You speak with Charles, who's an employee. States his gray Infiniti was hit, and he has possible suspect info.
1: Is there an apartment number?
0: Negative, that's the,
1: Appreciate it, thank you.

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0: I spoke with a resident here. Accidental, quick question.
1: Appreciate it. Thank you. Thank you.

0: I'll verify code 5.
1: Okay.
2: Any particular floor? Alright, I'll check a couple of them, as you know.

0: November 4th. Can we have the wagon here, please?
1: Wagon, there was a Franklin Street side.
0: Front Street side, please. Can I have the phone number for this?

0: Again, go again. November 4, can I have an item, please?
1: November 4, your number is 61599. 61599.

0: So. God. Alright, it's gonna be apartment number.
1: Have it.

0: Now you can clear that out. He's was reunited with mom, and he brought home.
1: All right. Animal control. Animal control. Police 04 at 11 Ken Burma. We just Ken Burma at for 6 o'clock. Yeah, I already logged that call. Do you need another one?
0: Too much damage to the original. They weren't home when we came earlier.
1: Okay. I was just hoping to back up and put you on it.
0: Thank you.
2: I got another update. Alright, Tony. Black fanny pack. He's in a red, I think, Volkswagen parked under the bridge. Set that way also with 18-20.
3: Any plate?
2: Okay, I got 13 on the way.
4: 260. Tony, I was typing a report for 204 Park Ave. Can I just have the exact location of the incident and where the caller is now?
2: Dylan called from when was Wilson Drive, this is where it happened. The other part of the suspect parked under the bridge.
1: One 16 Belmont Street for an assault and battery. We have a UPS driver who originally called in state. A male hit his mother, and she was yelling for the UPS driver to call the police. He also threatened to fight the UPS driver. And now we have a female calling from Arbor Health. State your patient, George, 35 years old, wearing a red and navy blue plaid shirt, is at Belmont Convenience Store. He's super aggressive and agitated, became physical with his mom, and they want police to do something.

0: お願い。
1: Nav, just in from West Wilson Drive.
2: Okay. Thank you, on GoCal, what's up? Is there any way you could take the right and go toward the Amazon and pop out where the 151 West Wilson Street is so you can get a look under the bridge? Just go up past Eaton, act like you're going to the old Greendale Mall, and circle around.
3: James Abbott. Mass 7, Mike Kilo, 294. All set.
2: Abbott.
1: Trooper, pulling up behind the red Volkswagen. Possibly, I don't know if it's moving or not.
2: Right. Start some crews over to 27 West Wilson Drive, 27 West Wilson Drive area, Sherwood. Our cruiser had a vehicle stop. Another vehicle had a firearm on it. Parties came over to her, said they were, the firearm was pointed at them. A red Jetta.
1: Yep, we see we have cars on the way there. Where are they waiting?
2: West Wilson Drive at Sherwood.
1: Sherburn, you mean? Or...
3: To this call, I just wanted a warrant, please. Male, female, comma.
2: Have it.
3: We're clearing out of here. We'll both do reports.
1: Four.
4: Here's the
2: at 160 Belmont, Suite 25, second floor, in the office.

0: Yeah, 20. I don't, no sign of state. You need a location on them? Ryan, is that the victim?
1: The state, we're on West Boylston by Sherman. We're not seeing you.
0: Can you just get his information, a phone number, and the best description possible? You have to find state police if they're out with the vehicle.
2: Hey, I'm going to be out with state police, 55 West Boylston Drive.
1: All right, thank you.
0: What's going on?
1: Can you say again?

0: One of our officers is talking to the victim. Another one's with your trooper here at West Wilson Drive. It was a threat made with a firearm.
1: Can you start EMS, trooper's saying taser deployment?

0: was tasered the foot by the police.
1: Brian?
0: Yes, they just pulled us over the air on the air band. We're starting in the EMS that way.

0: So you guys have value of Westside Cows near 55 West Wilson Drive. And state police pulled up. Someone got tasered and EMS is on the way.
1: You haven't followed him. Was the original complaint that the suspect just pulled a gun on the victim? Is that what it is?
0: That's what I have.

All right, six. That's a little cluster. Citation issued. The hospital, and transported across the street.

0: 20. 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The victim. 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
1: This is 3.

0: 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I'll be 45.
1: I appreciate it. Thank you.

0: Ahí sí.
1: Pretty.
0: And when the suspect took off from state, he crashed into a parked motor vehicle. He went up on Mass Ridge. 6 Victor, November X-ray 69 in the comments.
1: Receive.

0: Two.
1: Can you stage an EA for a EMA Gvo?
0: Are you all set?
1: I should be all set.

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1: A Volkswagen.
0: Yeah, it's Ford, you'll get a golf pop up last year.

0: 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I have the fox.
1: Good, sir.

0: 44 Greenway Street for an accident at the Burlington parking lot. Get them on the phone. I tried to advise them to exchange numerous times. Very minor damage, and they're refusing to exchange unless an officer is there.
1: Proceed.

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the 20 ending is on Loring and Huntington. Those are the same mileage. I'm heading back down to 17 and 18th location.

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0: Polly, can you punch me an item with use frontage route south as the incident, and I don't know if you can put a time in it. It was more like 1:30. There was an accident, hit and run. I was able to trace back the driver of the other vehicle. I'll just be doing an 811 on it now. I'll take the item when you have it.
1: Okay, system.
2: Go Tango Echo 87. And there's a white Nissan work van. They're looking to exchange.
3: Okay, I have the Northeast tied up. Once they clear, I'll send someone.
4: Fair one. If they're just looking to exchange, you can assist them.

0: Hotel 796.
1: What?
0: I don't know what else. It's Frontage Road South right before Ararat, like right at that way.
1: Yeah, I'm having a hard time. I can get North Service Road to pull up, and just plain Frontage Road is all I can get pulled up. I'll put it in the comments that it was South Frontage at Ararat.
2: Thank you.
1: No problem. It's going to be I number 61607. 61607.
2: Thank you, sir.
1: You got any time?
0: Zero one,
3: guys. Besides, I have 8 calls holding, a restraining order violation, welfare check, 2 threats calls, 3 accidents, and 2 report calls.
2: Have it.

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1: I haven't said.
2: Sorry, Tango 820, can you throw Mansridge 6 Victor November X-ray 6-9 in the call, please? 6 VNX-9? It may have been an 811 as a result of a maniac on West Wilson Drive.
3: Yes, affirmative. Already done 18 requests that earlier.
2: Thank you.
3: Yeah, anytime. I have a traffic officer on for accident with injuries, 63 Mabry Street. Alright, 63 Maywood, two cars, unknown injury, everyone is yelling, people are shaking up, they may need tows. 13, can you start that way with traffic 24?
4: Unknown injury, I'll head that way.
3: 13, can you start that way as well?
5: 13, I got it.
3: If you traffic 8, go ahead.
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3: Okay, receive.

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1: Private. November 4, I have your number.
2: Five one, Toyota Camry.
0: Appreciate.

0: November 4th. We have the I number whenever you get it.
1: Your I number is 61611. 61611.
0: Yes, please.
1: I have it.
2: Cheers.

0: one?
1: What?
0: Are you going to still be tied up before?
1: Okay. Oh, we're clear right now. What do you got?
0: Can you and three head to 72 Pullman at the Market 32 for an altered female? Additional comments.
1: All right, I have it. All right, I have it.

0: Oscar 8.
1: Go ahead.
0: Need lights for that for a larceny from a motor vehicle. Caller attempted to make this report earlier but had to leave. Just want to report his work van was broken into sometime last night and tools were taken.
1: Appreciate that. I have that.
0: Tony, do we have any canines working tonight?
2: Apparently a couple of them, K-9-3 on or K-9-4. Hurry, go ahead.
0: And we're looking for an article search if we can try. 55.
2: On the way, James. Thank you.

0: Roger.
1: Attention.
0: Can you hand me the Kelly Square call, please?
1: Have it.

0: Oscar 20.
1: Over to it.
0: Is that like by Strands? Ski shop over there, sorry.
2: Have.
0: Okay.

0: their show fun.
1: I have two more for you. One hit and run. Callers in apartment 17, Rose Green, for Rapport was hit. Also a suspect info.
0: Can you just call her back and ask her to meet me by the vehicle, please?

0: night.
1: Rosa Martin says her grandson, Davion Rodriguez, 322-15, is arrested for burglary.
2: Valencia, you on?
3: Yeah, I'm on.
2: Hey, just stay with him for the time being. One of the troopers is going to come down. They're going to be taking the arrest, so they'll take us to jail.
3: All right, I got it, sir. Thank you.
4: Spanish interpreter was used. We'll speak with Anna. Say she's a 209 or her ex-partner, a nudie, Roman Cabrera, 919 of 81. States he was on her property taking photos of her car, and she has him on camera. He also left a voicemail threatening her. MasterCard shows it's active and served.
5: Where's it?
3: I got it.
5: Then I'll be open.
4: I believe he's still on scene.

0: Yeah, I can let you know. I just looked at the last report there from the lifter, and it said that order still hadn't been cleared, so I'm not sure which was comic or magic card.
1: Okay.
2: November 4, wagon has that male, thank you. I'm sorry, female, thank you.

0: 16. 16. I'm in EA here. One of the troopers needs some assistance. Yep, Riverside 55.
1: You see that? Okay.

0: Gulf 24, guys. Could you add myself and Gulf 25 to the that return call?
1: Yes.
0: Thank you.

0: Risky.
1: And then I'm up here. I'm going to clear out. I can handle this main street.
0: All right, it's 600 Main, apartment 15031. That's 1503. Philip Martinez has a grandson, Davion Rodriguez, 9-year-old. They were 322 of 15, aggressive verbally.
2: A guard going up to Belmont. It's office at Dunn's arrest from 16 Belmont Street. Going up for investigation. I only have five available.
0: Oh, yeah.

0: One.
1: Caller, still in the area. We circled the lot behind the building, all over. My car appears to your way.
0: Stand by. 16.
2: Good.
0: Have another 812 for you.
2: Go with it.
0: 598 Plantation Street, 598 Plantation, for a two-car MVA, tows are needed. Male has a hip injury.
2: Alright.
0: Any traffic cards able to assist at 812 598 Plantation?
2: Yep, traffic's low. I have a thing with it.
0: Traffic 7, where's that crash? 598 Plantation, sir.
3: The first aid. It's closer.
0: I do not, Sarge. The closest I have is Oscar 7.
4: Alright, I have one.
0: Two.
5: I'll be doing a return person's report. You can clear it out.

0: Good.
1: All right, so Route 5 will be up there until 7:30. 7:30 to 9:30 will be Route 3. 9:30 to Route 8 will be Route 1.
0: 3 and 1, you have it? There you go.
1: Oh, I have it.
0: And

0: It's at the rear of 1050 Main Street for disorderly. It's been hanging a bit. I just called the call back. I guess the female's there. She's outside in the back parking lot on the benches. It's the female that's been doing 94 C's. They'll make her move her off.
1: 13, I can take care of that. I'll be clearing from Maywood in a second.
0: All right, so thank you. 13, 12, if you want to just...
2: I'm in the area. I'll hit the 1050 as well. Get back up on those cars.
0: All right, we see November 50. Thank you. 12, you can back off. November 50 is nearby.
3: Call that out of the
0: paper. Yeah, I'm here. We should see.
4: Route to the call, or someone in a cruiser, and he's been long gone.
5: Okay, you pointed out the area that this car was in. We checked all over. This car's not here. We need to clear it up.
4: I have it. And another. 41 Idala Road for 160. Melissa Carmichael speech. She's a third at 29A, and she hand over her firearms. She said she's on the corner of Waquinpit and Idalia.
0: Yeah. Thank you.
3: Yeah.

0: Hang on.
1: Hi, Chris.
0: I'm here on Chandler Street, right outside of Worcester State College, with mass repair plate 596 Alpha Papa. All set.
1: Appreciate it.
2: Yeah, thank you.

0: If you did 30, can you just link those I numbers for 25 Freedom Way?
1: Sure.
0: Thanks.
1: 45 Merrifield Street for harassment, Portuguese-speaking females. They choose Freedom Way, male named Ivan, who's her ex-husband. And he's allegedly going to the same places as her, checking at her, like to be advised.

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1: Go ahead, traffic 24.
0: All right. Three individuals are going to be going to the UMass Lake Ave as per twos. I'll be doing the report. Clear it out.
1: All right, sir. Thank you.
2: Last had 2 Bravo Alpha Romeo 3 foot. Not forgetting the tow. Plantation at Natural History Drive.
3: Type of vehicle?
2: Nissan Maxima.
3: Boulevard.

0: Copy 16. What number plantation are we going to use for this?
1: 598.
0: Yeah, thank you.
2: Let me see. Juvenile wagon on, juvenile wagon.

0: 600 Main Street, Romeo.
1: I have that.
0: Okay, we see 16, number 5.
2: Okay.

0: Speaker Gray states she's been receiving packages from Walmart that she didn't buy.
1: Appreciate that.

0: on?
1: Joey, pull out of the lobby at the station.
0: You all set?
2: All set, thank you.

0: getting back off the wagon for now.
1: You were not wagging it?
2: Wagon on switch. Wagon on switch, that too.
3: Jimmy Wagon.
1: They're backing you off 600 Main Street for now.
3: I have that. Backing off.
1: Okay, we thank you.
3: Looking for the wagon on 2?
1: No, I just backed off the juvenile wagon. I'll sit.
3: Alright.

0: 17.
1: Code 17.
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1: Okay.

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Just ringing and ringing. 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

0: 16.
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0: Alright, can we have an EA here? Grandma wants him to walk to the hospital and get checked out and get his meds squirt.

traffic 7. I get the tag number for this report. I mean, the crash. The traffic 14 zone.

0: Is that in custody? Freeze.
1: K93, I'm scanning. I think on F1, November unit was in full pursuit, I believe. He said Castle Street. I'm starting to go that way.
0: Receive. Wagon on 2, switch to 1. K93, it's actually going to be Temple at Harding, in custody.
1: Okay, thank you, my bad. And is he in custody? They called for a wagon?
0: That's affirmative. In custody, wagon's on the way.
1: Okay, thank you very much. Cool, fine.
0: No problem.

0: 70. Go ahead. We spoke to some neighbors. I guess there's no Lisa that lives in this apartment, so you can clear it up for now until we get a better address to go fuck.
1: Okay.

0: 12 number 4, you got a little flipper suit, temple towards Grafton. It's going to be David Webb.
1: November 5, second flipper suit.
2: Check the welfare. You're going to speak now. This way for the 2025, 2026 gray GMC or Chevy Suburban. 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Caller said he heard a female yelling, "Let me out," and believe someone was also trying to exit the motor vehicle. Caller says the neighbor across the street from him might have ring footage of it. Motor vehicle took off South Flag towards Worcester State University. Caller will speak with you.
0: Does he have a plate?
2: Negative, no plate. Just that description of 2025 or 2026 gray GMC or Chevy Suburban.

0: When the wagon gets loaded up down there, can you just have him come down here, please? Can you copy that?
1: I have that.

0: Animal Control Officer. Animal Control.
1: Good evening. I have a call for you at 76 Richmond Ave. Caller found a golden brown dog in the area. Has a collar but no tags. Just going to hold on to it.
0: Received.
2: For comments, second prison in the mill. You're not cooperative. And I have to feel like it. It's not possible.
3: Again, I can't hear you. Can you go again?
4: Pitching 6 is going to be tied up on the solo long ground, 4-5.
3: Freeze. The wagon on.
5: Stand by, we'll get into you in a second. We're dealing with this guy.
3: Okay, I have it.
6: I don't know if you have it coded or added to the call.
3: Reach your item for you.
6: Thanks for all the help. Cool, guys.
3: Reach you, no problem.
2: They are one uncooperative. We have to carry him into the wagon.
3: I have it.
2: Seatbelt possible.

Oscar 14. Go ahead. 200 Mill Street for a motor vehicle obstructing. Caller says there's 10 to 15 cars parked in the best designed bike lane in the world, 200 Mill Street.

0: 9, I'll be doing a report. You can set us up.
1: 9, can you call services?
0: Yep.

0: wagon has those two males. You can have the narcotic tag, and we'll all be clearing out. Thank you to all the cars we took.
1: I have it. Who do you want me to add to the second foot pursuit?
0: Myself, November 14, November 2, and you can add the hub detail. There are a couple of the operations cars as well. They can have themselves completed.

0: I receive. Yeah, I'll be there shortly if you just want to come over here.
1: Nine.

0: Volkswagen.
1: Could you let Street know that the red light, one of the red lights at Summer Street, the intersection of Summer Street and the on-ramp on the 290 West going towards the station is off?
0: I have it.
2: 9, code 4, in the service.
0: I have it. 6 or 7, over.

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1: Drive.
0: You can clear out Richmond, the owner came by for it.
1: Greasy.

0: Mechanics, right?
1: Go ahead.
0: Show me how long it was.
1: Reese,

0: can you create a set of numbers for checks of 500 Grafton Street, CVS, please? It's all clear at the moment.
1: Have it.
2: 8. She was advised, code 5.
1: Have it.
3: Is that the mother's not letting the daughter use the cell phone that he got her. He insisted on an officer when we advised him this is a probate matter.
2: 3-6.
3: Fall through, sis.
2: 12, I got it.
3: I mean, he'll be on scene in a Toyota Venza.

0: Can you put the gun stolen tab attached to this? I'll be doing a report reporting for licensing if you just in the TV. There you go.
1: Have it.
0: Great.
1: Can you start the 3 Blodgett Place for threats? 6 calls on this. Just looking for updates. Seems there's a neighbor dispute. Allegedly, one neighbor's boyfriend threatened to shoot somebody, no weapon seen. Then they want options on a harassment order. And it just seems like it's ongoing harassment between 4 parties that live in the same building. Do you want a car, you all set?
0: More auto, I don't
1: know. Got it.

0: Good.
1: If you're free, do you mind just going to...
0: going up.

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He said he was fine. There's no need for forced entry whatsoever.

0: be evaluated at Paramount's request. Your report on file. Could you please just text the ID so they can follow up with Paramount?
1: Freeze. Go ahead.
2: We're on arrival. 12 hacker. Looks like it's a single family. There's no one on hacker court or street flagging us down in Aventa. Mind calling back and confirming the address?
1: Freeze, you will do.

0: 11. 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
1: 14. 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There's plenty of room for a bicyclist to get by. You can clear that out. There was music playing when I drove by right now, so you can clear it out.
0: Appreciate it. Thank you.

0: Good.
1: 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I was unable to locate that vehicle. Could you do a check on Marshall Bolo for that vehicle, the information you have in the CAD score?
0: Great, you will do.

0: No. Right. 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You can shoot the station. There's a 160. She's going to buy that 4 kilo 5.
1: Okay.

0: And what was the original person I checked on's name, and also what is this alleged girlfriend's name?
1: Stand by, I'm on with Stoughton Police getting this information.

0: Yes, I am.
1: All right, I'm 158 here with you for an accident. I believe it might be a single motor vehicle crashed into a curb. We need his help. And what was your last comments? Was it a report or 160?

0: changing.
1: Yes, you're all set.
0: Thank you.
1: You're welcome.

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1: Six over ten.
0: Alright, no one's in there. She's playing games with her the whole time. She was intoxicated, and she's way gone out of the city, and I was advised to, she wants to file a report to come back, so you guys can clear.
2: Yeah, Tim, we got all that. We're speaking with him right now and advising him of his options.
0: Perfect, Ivan. Oscar One, sorry about all that. You said and there'll be a report.
1: Yes, and licensing as well.
0: Have it.

0: asking for. Dispute. Speaker Nancy states her neighbor Joanna got in her face and not leaving her alone. Wants to be advised of options.
1: Yeah, I'm the officer.

0: 7, are you code 5?
1: Yeah, just take it with you.
0: We just checked the area 65 about her for 320. Is at the Central Mass Dance. Owner reporting two males doing 94 C's in the parking lot and getting verbally aggressive with them. Nine, can you go with them?

0: 20, I'm cold 5 if you don't have me that way.
1: Where is he?
0: 9-4-17.
1: You're all set.
0: Thank you.
1: You're welcome.